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saw this on my feed. It's one of those things, once you hear it, you can never unhear it. But some people think this song sounds like Stewie Griffin from Family Guy, the little baby, singing the song. The song is unaltered. They just had the cartoon singing the song. So listen to it, think about Stewie, and see if you think it works. 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

I didn't make it out to Toy Story 5 yet. I did make it out to Spider-Man Brand New Day, and I got to tell you, it is one of the greatest movies. I thought it was a fantastic movie. 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
1: Got some news that just came in from Jelly Roll, actually, tonight. 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

awesome Hawaiian-themed bar crawl is coming up. 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

preseason football. It's already here this week, believe it or not. 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So your Falcons taking on Denver on Friday. 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

Roll News tonight. He told a crowd, I'm not sure where this happened, but it's going to be his last show for a year or two as he takes a career break to heal after his divorce. 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

Well, there's this new show that I've heard a lot of people talk about. I think there's like maybe 3 seasons out of it now. It's called Lioness, and it's on Paramount+. So let me know if you like that or not. 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
5: 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Or even the next month. 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It's the second. 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
2: Everywhere you look, there are so many studies and tips and advice columns out there on how to improve your life. It's everywhere. Mm-hmm. But where you spend your money might show you're doing better than you think you are.
3: So the gambling apps?
2: No. Although, maybe, if you spend your money on little luxuries, you're doing better than you think you are.
1: Example?
2: Maybe in Jason's case, a little luxury is his gambling app if he's not using it all the time. Mm-hmm. Maybe, but you are.
4: Define little.
2: Yep.
3: Well, I stopped because I lost, but yeah.
2: Okay. Well, the example would be like your morning coffee.
4: Okay.
2: Lots of people go to your Starbucks or your cafe or whatever. And if you add all the advice columns say, if you want to save money, you stop going there because mm-hmm. you look at how much you're spending every single day, times the week, yes. times
3: yeah.
2: the month.
3: Yeah. That's and then, the biggest right? thing. The biggest right. thing is not your one major expense. It's the little things that add up that people can't see, mm-hmm. and including myself, until I do the math and I'm like, holy crap, over the course of the year, this is thousands and thousands of dollars.
2: Yeah, right, you don't right, realize right. it. And then every advice column out there says, cut that out and you'll be saving tons of money, which is good advice. But the difference here is that if you love your morning coffee and it's going to bring you some joy, maybe look at other things in your life that you can cut out because the coffee is bringing you the joy. Maybe it's not every day you go to get the coffee, which make it even more special, but you spend it, you know, $5 or whatever it is on your coffee twice a week.
3: Probably more.
2: But it makes you happy. There's other things you can cut out.
1: I totally see that.
2: Do you see what I mean?
1: Yeah, some people, they like crumble or they like,
2: sure,
1: you know, cookie plug or they like
2: whatever it
1: Granny's
2: is.
1: Granny's donut or whatever yeah. it is. No, it's a name like Three Sweets. But yes. anyway, you know. Uh-huh. But whatever it is. Or like I like to have a Dr. Pepper Zero. Like yep. it actually brings me joy in the morning. I know I'm going to have one of those.
3: Mm-hmm. Well, you can also bring in a 12-pack rather than going to the vending machine and spending on one.
1: Brought the ones today from home, matter mm-hmm. of fact.
3: But to Katie's point about this whole thing,
2: yeah.
3: it's like I totally get that. And on certain things, we have one life.
2: Exactly.
3: We need to take advantage of that. It's what you said, which is key. Cut out something else, not just keep piling on
1: these
3: luxuries, mm-hmm. and it gets you nowhere.
2: Yeah, you really have to sit for a minute and think, what does bring me joy? And then whatever that is what you invest in, as opposed to just like...
1: Everything.
2: For me, everything brings me joy.
1: Yeah, right.
2: brings me joy, and this brings me joy in the moment, but does it bring you joy all the time? Probably not.
3: I will tell you that I like going to Starbucks or something like that, but when you do the math, and I was to do that every day, it's unbelievably expensive mm-hmm. throughout the year. And I would rather, once every couple of weeks, go to a nice restaurant.
2: Sure.
3: You know what I'm saying?
1: Yeah. Mm-hmm. yeah.
3: Like a Printworks or something like that.
2: Right.
3: That would be like, I could cut that out, deal with the regular coffee, but then know, hey, in a couple of weeks, we're going to have a fantastic dinner
2: yep.
3: at a nice restaurant.
2: So that's your little luxury that you're spending your money on. It makes you happy.
3: Yeah.
2: Another way that, and you know, because the advice
3: Katie
2: columns,
3: wastes a lot of money, though. That's a double different thing.
2: So. Don't even talk
1: I've
2: to me.
1: I've never seen one less disciplined.
2: Don't talk to me
3: It's true.
2: About
3: remember that once
2: my
3: we
2: money.
3: Had it was like $50 because of Katie?
2: No, because you have FOMO and can't say no. Okay. That's your problem.
3: But You probably like the better wine. Oh, you like Kirkland. But
2: it's my money, and that's where I'm spending my money. Yeah. I don't spend it other places like a gambling app like you do.
3: Wasn't there at least I have the potential to make something back. Wasn't,
2: no, do you see how he justifies? Mm-hmm. Do you see how he justifies? It's like the way he throws away his money is okay, but the way I do it, it's wasteful.
3: Well, it depends if I win or not.
2: No, it brings me
3: joy.
2: Did
3: your own husband say, return the cheese?
2: Yes, he did. He made me return $100 worth of cheese, but... In hindsight, it was great because then I could spend that $100 on other little pieces of cheese that I wanted along the way. Yeah.
1: One thing I like about Katie is if she wants it, she gets it.
2: Within reason.
1: No, I'm not like you're going
2: to go to
1: private
2: Mexico
1: jet
2: or whatever.
1: And you can't do it. But I'm saying if you can afford, like she's like, I saw this box. You like boxes. Like a monthly subscription boxes.
2: Oh, I was what kind of box?
1: It's like, I like this box.
4: Only the finest cardboard.
1: I want this wine club. I'll do three of those.
2: Sure.
1: I like this clothing thing. I'll do seven of those.
2: Uh-huh. But yeah.
1: I actually applaud it. You have the money to do it.
3: Well, that's applauding, but then when you ask Katie, so like, what's your budget? She doesn't want to talk about it.
2: No, I hate the word budget.
1: No, I know. No,
2: nobody likes it.
3: And how much savings are you doing into your...
2: Shut up.
3: See?
2: Again, this is like the fourth time I've said shut up today. I don't even use that word. I don't let my kids say it. I don't even do it. But I also don't do other things that, like, I don't care at all about a big screen television. My husband, we have what we have. My husband's happy with it. We don't, like, we'll have that for...
3: But that's like a one-time expense.
2: But I'm just saying...
3: You're talking about monthly and weekly expenses that add up way more.
2: I don't really have all that many, if we're being honest.
1: How many wine clubs are you part of?
2: One.
3: Okay, that's still
1: down from...
2: Three.
1: Yeah.
3: Oh my gosh.
2: And I am going to Oregon later on in the year, and I'm sure I'm probably going to come
1: and
2: home.
1: And that's what you want to do, and that's your money? Okay. Yeah. Uh-huh. And you're not like, your kids aren't like going without because you're doing it?
2: No.
1: Like,
2: right.
1: It's not a problem.
2: Mm-hmm.
1: And I actually applaud the fact that there's something you like, and you just do it.
2: I should cut back a little, but I don't have that many monthly expenses.
3: Until something happens or until you retire and you're just a Walmart greeter again.
2: Listen, my whole point of this was that we're doing better than we think we are. And I've never been a Walmart greeter, but I would. Yes, I do. Neighborhood Market all the time.
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1: Everywhere you look, there are so many studies and tips and advice columns out there on how to improve your life. It's everywhere. Mm-hmm. But where you spend your money might show you're doing better than you think you are. You question your purpose. Now, you might be thinking, what? How could you be doing great if you're questioning your purpose? Well, because you're actually thinking about what you want to be doing with this one life that you're given to live.
0: Yeah,
1: if you're just going along every day and you're
0: agree.
1: Oh, this is the worst, and you never think, what could I be doing to make myself happier?
0: Yeah.
1: You know?
0: I agree with that.
1: Do you
0: I'm
1: see?
0: Very reflective of other people's lives and what they should be doing.
1: No, your own, Jared. Your own, yeah.
0: Oh,
1: yeah.
0: Me?
1: You.
0: No.
1: Yes.
2: It is easy to point out what
0: it
2: other
0: is.
2: People are
1: of
2: doing wrong.
1: Of course it is.
0: So easy.
2: Gosh.
0: And they're like, wait,
2: how could they not just stop that?
3: Uh-huh. I mean, Jason just did it.
1: He just totally did it. Won't look at his own expenses, but is happy to point out mine, even though you don't know him.
0: No, I learned a long
3: quote,
0: time
3: Katie's
0: ago.
3: Wasteful.
1: Yeah. You have no idea. None.
0: But reflection is good. And I think any major religion worth its salt, which they all do, mm-hmm. they actually push. I think some people think, there is that narrative out there that if you're religious, no, you're just trying to go to church, you're brainwashed and you're following this thing. Most religions want you to be reflective about your own life.
1: Yes.
0: You spend time pondering or thinking.
1: Questioning.
0: Or reflecting.
1: And yeah.
2: You know, the worst
0: That's healthy,
2: part
0: though.
2: About religion is when you go there, they're constantly talking about that the materialistic things aren't important and you're supposed to be helping out everybody else.
0: It's gross.
1: What if there's something to it?
2: And it's just like, they're like, it'll bring you so much joy to do that. I'm like, when?
0: Well, you have to do it.
1: You have to try it first.
2: Yeah. I tried incrementally and boy, I haven't experienced a lot of joy yet.
1: Okay. I think you probably would if you did try it. I just completed the 4-week course for the Soul Circle. And I know you guys made a ton of fun of me, but I was questioning everything. Yes.
2: Is that why you canceled your wine subscription?
1: No, I canceled that because I am going to Oregon in a few months. And so I know I'm going to probably come home with one. So, you know.
2: With this subscription, they're going to ship it from Oregon?
1: Yeah, probably.
0: Interesting.
2: His face.
1: Like, I just had one this week from California.
0: Oh, my.
2: Wow.
1: Anyway, variety.
0: If you want to shut him down, though, and I only know this from experience.
1: I could
0: myself,
1: shut him down in 1 second.
0: Show me your FanDuel or BetMGM or whatever one. Yeah. For last year, because they keep track of your winnings and losses.
1: Mm-hmm. Uh-huh.
0: You could probably do a lot of subscriptions.
1: Can I just tell you something? Mm-hmm. I can shut them down in 1 second with two words. Mm-hmm. Snow car. Okay? Don't come at
2: it's
1: me.
2: It's important.
1: Oh, all right.
2: It is.
1: Yeah.
2: I have to be able to drive and get places.
1: Again, Jason's more important than everybody
2: else.
1: But
2: I'm going to just tell you something. I thought Katie was having these wine subscriptions like from like here in this state.
0: Yeah.
2: Not from California and Oregon.
1: Do I have any from here?
2: Oh, my God.
0: Why do you not support local?
1: I was.
0: I know you used to.
1: Yes, I was.
2: Not only supporting local, but, you know, a case of wine is heavy. It's not cheap.
1: Where's your car from?
2: Carolina, Greenville.
1: Uh-huh. Where was it originally made?
2: Greenville, South Carolina.
1: Where was it originally
2: Greenville,
1: produced?
2: Greenville, South Carolina. They have a plant there.
1: I'm pretty sure.
0: Where's the company from?
1: Yeah. Pretty sure.
0: Germany?
1: Your car's not domestic.
2: I'm sorry, but a car's a necessity. Wine from California is not.
1: I just
0: know there's three of the four people on our show have American-made cars.
2: Mm-hmm. I love American-made cars. If they weren't so expensive,
1: your
3: I just wouldn't drive
1: not proven it.
3: It.
0: I just wouldn't drive it because they're so expensive.
1: Yep.
2: What? Yep. It is. If you drive one of these,
3: I'd be willing to bet that if we pulled out how much we each paid for our cars,
0: besides me,
3: you'd be near the top of the list.
2: No, maybe not. But no, that is not true. I am telling you right now, I buy used now. That's all I do is buy used.
0: Me too.
1: God, look at you, such a savior.
2: When you buy a used.
0: Is he walking on water? I can't tell.
1: Jason, maybe you could change my water to wine and then make
3: save
1: it cheaper
3: her some
1: for
3: money.
1: Me.
2: You know what?
1: That's a biblical
3: money.
1: Joke.
0: All gospel jokes.
3: If you are going over his head.
2: If you buy an American-made, let's say you buy a Toyota.
0: Whoa, did he just raise Gene Hackman from the dead? Too soon? I don't know.
2: Okay, then. I'm not going to tell you, but you guys are wrong about this. I'm telling you about it. If you bought a Toyota used, you're probably paying more than a foreign car because the foreign car's value goes off
1: Jason,
2: a cliff.
1: Jason, I have one life to live. Stop ruining it.
2: Then don't
1: trying
2: point
1: to
2: out.
1: Have fun.
2: Don't.
1: You started it.
2: No, I just
1: did.
2: I
1: bought
2: you
1: my
2: started
1: Katie
2: with,
1: is wasteful.
2: I hate you today.
0: you did, Katie. You just started. To be fair, I did. I wish I could do it over again. I like my Tesla. And there's been problems. But
1: more than a few.
0: Just when I bought it, though, Tesla's like an all-time high.
1: Uh-huh.
2: It's so low now.
0: I didn't know Elon Musk was going to be Mr. Political and then be attacked. All of his companies would be attacked and plummet. Like, yeah. I could buy the same car I got for like half the price. Yeah. Mine was used. I bought it used.
1: Now you're stuck in it.
0: Yeah, I'm like,
2: well,
0: dang
2: all
0: it.
2: Of it's way
0: yeah.
2: down. But
0: way down.
2: At the same time, there was a lot of speculation that Tesla was a company that you should be a part of because he's now, you know, with political he's going to have more room. So who knows what's going to happen there, but it's a great time
0: to buy. As soon as I sell it, it'll skyrocket.
1: Yeah. Yeah, because if Jared's involved in it, it's going to tank.
0: I've always
1: cars.
0: Yes.
1: Mean. It's cars. Mean. You know, that's the truth.
0: So I always have lived by this investment strategy. Buy high, sell low.
3: It is my low, I mean, off.
0: Lose money.
1: By low, you mean it went out of business.
0: Or get married, lose half your stuff.
3: Yeah.
0: You know, stuff like that. It's really good advice.
3: So far, so good.
0: That's anything out there about marriage, about divorce, spending your money on attorneys?
1: No.
0: $50,000? No.
1: But a sign that you are doing better than you think, you like being alone.
0: Okay.
1: Because it's a sign that you're doing better than you think. You don't distract yourself or seek external validation.
0: Yeah.
1: You're not looking to others to make you feel better.
2: And I'm alone a lot. Mainly because I can't find people to go to Core Life with me. But I sit there by myself eating it.
1: And are you happy?
2: Actually,
1: sitting
2: it doesn't
1: alone?
2: Mind. It does. I'm not bothered by it at all. Being alone at times and going to places doesn't bother me.
1: It does not bother me either. I know that
0: it used to bother me.
1: Yeah, it used to bother
0: time.
1: You, Jared.
0: Now it's like. Yeah. Then I think one time you challenged me to go to a movie by myself. And I was a little depressed when I was there because I was like, this is just not as fun.
2: Well, you know what?
0: But
2: the movie, though,
0: Jared.
2: Like,
0: oh, okay.
1: Yeah.
0: I am distracted, though.
2: The movie is a little odd because almost every single person in the theater is with somebody else.
0: Yeah, a couple or a family.
2: Yeah, if you go into like a lunch place or a restaurant, you know there's a lot of people not with somebody.
1: Yeah, all the time. Matt, you don't mind it, right?
3: I love it.
1: Yeah, I really do kind of like it sometimes just to go by myself. And then, you know, this might be a little hippy-dippy for you, but the truth is that the most important and the biggest relationship you will ever have in your life is with yourself.
0: That's true.
1: Because you do not ever escape yourself.
0: No.
1: You don't. Mm-hmm. And so if you don't like who you are, you can't spend time.
0: Maybe you do
1: a little
0: bit.
1: That's true.
0: Yeah.
1: Mm-hmm.
0: No, but
1: you're still
0: saying.
1: In your own body. Kind
0: maybe.
1: Of. You just
0: I don't know.
1: Realize it.
0: Yeah.
1: You just don't realize it. Until you come back down, you're
0: but
1: like,
0: but it's true. And we're our own worst critic. You're all hard on ourselves.
1: Yeah.
0: We're kinder to others usually than ourselves.
1: Yep.
0: Yeah.
1: So I feel like maybe we're doing better than we thought.
0: I actually feel worse than
1: I don't know.
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5: Overall, a pretty good ride to get you started this morning. A little bit of congestion over on Augusta Road southbound, getting towards I-95, but picking up speed once you're past the interstate, moving south towards Port Wentworth. Also taking a look over an I-95 in the South Carolina side. Slowing down there a tad bit, getting over towards the state line, but picking speed back up once you're moving south into the Georgia area. Another traffic update in minutes. I'm Zach Rizzle.
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1: What you spend your money on while raising your kids will dictate whether or not you're doing a good job, according to a new study. You can either look back on the way you were raised, and this is kind of posed that way, the way you were raised, but it can also, if you have kids or thinking about having kids or one day you'll have kids, these are things they're saying you should spend money on. And if your parents did this, more than likely they did a good job raising you. For example, if they spent money on artwork.
0: Like decorating
1: the house, making sure you had nice artwork in the house. I'm guessing that's nobody here.
0: Really?
2: That seems confusing.
0: Yeah. Mm-hmm. No.
3: My dad worked for a company that got a lot of those Bob Timberlake prints.
0: Oh, yeah.
3: So we had a lot of Timberlake prints, but he didn't pay for them.
0: Yeah.
3: They're just through work.
1: Yeah, my mom is a graphic designer and artist by trade. So we had stuff like that. Whether or not we appreciated it, probably not.
3: Yeah. Mm-mm.
2: Are they saying if you spent money on that, your kids become more well-rounded because there's
1: art? Pay attention to beauty and move by the works of art.
2: My kid would ignore the art completely and have no idea it was there. And then if I ever mentioned it years later that we had that, they would have no idea.
0: Yeah.
3: Yeah.
1: That's just one thing.
0: I mean, our art was hung up. We had our art up. And I think that's important.
1: I agree with that.
0: Yeah. Because.
2: Oh, what they create?
0: Yeah. I mean, so many homes and aesthetics now are like, it has to be, you know, pristine and clean and you're not, no clutter.
2: Yes.
0: But I think you miss the part of how proud your kids feel that you displayed what they worked hard on.
2: Are you just trying to make yourself look
0: better? No, I'm being dead serious. I mean, I do. I see my kids work really hard on their art. And then it's like, oh, well, we can just put this in this folder that goes away because I don't want clutter anywhere.
2: Right.
0: I don't think
2: Well, you can do one or two, but I mean, too much of that is clutter. And it's like the Christmas tree. You wait till they go to bed and you put the stuff that they made in the back. And you put the rest of it in the front.
0: Okay.
1: And then our house is like, we put it in the front.
0: Yeah, we're all different.
1: Yeah, and that's fine. I grew up in a house that was always clean and no clutter, but also had displayed our stuff as well.
0: Yeah. There's a way you can do it, you know, or they even make those boxes now where you can trade out the art, you know, like the frames, you can trade out their art. So it's like the frames stay and the art always changes.
2: I like that.
0: And that's super cool. That's a way of like not having clutter. But I think it's really important for your kids to see that their stuff is on display and you think it's cool.
2: Yeah.
0: I think they did a good job.
2: There's still a way, like the note that Everly wrote me for Valentine's Day, I actually got a frame and now it's on display, but it looks nice and presentable.
0: Well, think about how proud you felt when you created something.
2: Oh,
0: whether it was
2: terrible.
0: In school. Well, whatever. If there was anything you felt proud of.
1: Yeah.
0: And then your parents were like, great. And then they throw it in the back of the closet.
1: Well, I remember even being at church and they would sometimes would say, like right before one of the classes when I was an adult, or as I was getting older, they say, does anyone have anything good that happened to them this weekend?
0: Yeah.
1: I think it's a way for a teacher to buy time because they don't want us to teach for an hour.
0: 100%.
1: So they hope they talk for 20 minutes. And my dad would always get up at this point in his life and talk about my brother who just won a wrestling match.
0: Sure.
1: Like he just won this big tournament. And it made him feel so, because he was actually really proud, but it made him feel really good. Now, if he came in third, he wouldn't bring it up.
0: No, well, I mean, you have to know your limits.
1: Yeah, he's like, I had a horrible week. And let me tell you, my son.
0: You just don't bring it up.
1: Couldn't even get the gold. Other things you can spend money on, or they say that, you know, you're more likely raising your kids right.
0: Hmm.
1: Books.
0: Yes.
1: So far, it's 100%. Really boring.
0: Nope,
1: if
0: got
1: you're
0: it.
1: A boring parent, you're going.
2: Especially if they just collect the books and don't actually read them.
1: Well, now, I mean, I think it's maybe change, but I mean, obviously people still buy books, but there's so many ways to get like free books or really discounted books.
0: 100%. I think just books in general. Mm-hmm. If you're investing in books in general, buying books in general.
2: Mm-hmm. You have the Dolly Parton subscription.
0: Yep.
2: She sends a free book every month.
0: Every month till you're five.
2: Is that what it is?
0: Yep.

0: Then you go to kindergarten, and okay. then it stops. But every from birth till five, she sends you a free book every month.
1: Is it? Do you know if they're the same books that she sends?
0: Sometimes. So we had.
2: I get real mad. I'm like, I pay nothing for this. I expect quality.
0: Right. The books are good. It's they're free, and it's Dolly Parton's Imagination Library, and you just sign up. And we had Nora and Henry. Receiving the books like at the, pretty much the same time, like they're because they're not very different in ages, and so sometimes the book would overlap. Like you'd get two copies of the same one, but I think maybe that happened twice.
1: And there's no like verification; you just sign up.
0: Yeah, that's it.
1: It's awesome.
2: And yeah, you can like totally lie even if you don't have kids.
0: Yeah, just they'll so
2: you
0: send get them
2: books for kids under five.
0: You can build that library before you have them.
2: Yeah, that's true. Mm-hmm. And then now you see some places they have like the little. Stands like
0: yes.
2: the neighborhoods. You just go and you can mm-hmm. take books mm-hmm. and exchange books.
0: A free little library. We have one right down the street from our house.
1: Yeah, do you use it?
0: Yeah, it's a great way to get rid of books from your home.
1: So you're putting your books in a thing mm-hmm. in your neighborhood or whatever, and then some other person goes and takes a book they don't want to read anymore or done, and they put it in there.
0: It's just an exchange.
1: Do people have anything to do with their lives?
0: What the hell is the matter with you? You don't have a community,
1: my
0: do you?
1: God.
0: You don't have a sense of community.
1: Yes, I do.
0: You?
2: He used to.
0: Yeah,
2: he used to.
0: I don't think you.
1: Been, what do you mean?
2: Yeah. It's been taken.
0: That is one of the most beautiful
1: when's
0: things.
1: When's the last time you went to some portable library in your neighborhood?
2: I'm saying your community's been taken. You had a big thing going on, and now it's been shrunk.
1: No, I would go. A pool would be a community, and swimming and stuff like that.
0: Okay.
1: Not going to the neighborhood mailbox library store.
0: I cannot. I cannot.
1: What?
0: That is one of the best things that we see everywhere. That people are putting up these little libraries.
1: It makes you feel good.
0: People can't read, you know. People are having a very hard time reading because it's
1: how did
0: COVID,
1: this go into that?
0: Because you're like poo-pooing.
1: You can read
0: books.
1: Anything you want off your phone. Like a Facebook article.
2: I'm not against the book. I think the book thing's cool. Have I used it? No. But I mean, it doesn't mean.
0: Right.
2: I saw somebody using it the other day. It's by our church.
0: It's wonderful.
2: And they were with their kids and they rolled up to it and grabbed some, you know.
0: You've never been to the library with your kids, Jason?
3: That's enough.
0: Oh, yeah. My.
1: I don't even know where the library is.
0: What?
1: I have no idea.
0: There's like seven of them around here.
1: Nope. Don't know.
2: I went when they were younger, yeah.
0: Okay.
2: Ava used to read a ton.
0: Yeah.
2: As soon as she got right into high school, it's only on the mm-hmm. phone, which I'm a little sad about.
0: Yeah.
1: We have books, though, at the house. I haven't been to the
0: Do
1: library.
0: Do you read to her at night?
1: She has to read.
0: Yeah.
1: So, no, she reads.
0: But did you read to her when she was younger?
1: No, not really.
2: She's really putting you in a box.
0: Yeah.
1: I know.
4: I'm the worst parent.
0: When you diss the community library, that's what you get.
1: I don't need the community library.
0: Yes, we do.
1: I don't need that read to my kids at night.
4: Jason doesn't need it. He has his own library in his house.
2: That's right. It came with the house.
0: Right.
1: I'm sorry, Matt, but I think when your kids go to school, they have a library at school. That's where she gets
2: the one book I've seen at your house. And you mark me down, Matt. Go ahead, mark me down.
0: Uh-oh.
2: Is reasons to vote for a Democrat.
0: Yes.
2: He like handed it to me, and I was like, what is this? And open mm-hmm. it, says a bunch of blank pages.
0: Yeah. And he put it right in front of me, too, and I was like, I'm not even opening that because I know.
2: Blank. I read it, like, within 10 seconds.
1: But there's different chapters. It'll say, like, economy, but then everything's blank. Jared did that.
2: Yeah. I brought it up, but I was like, what is this book?
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6: Overall, a pretty good ride to get you started this morning. A little bit of congestion over on Augusta Road southbound, getting towards I-95, but picking up speed once you're past the interstate, moving south towards Port Wentworth. Also taking a look over at I-95 in the South Carolina side. Slowing down there a tad bit, getting over towards the state line, but picking speed back up once you're moving south into the Georgia area. Another traffic update in minutes. I'm Zach Rizzle.
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0: 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It's Jared and Katie in the morning.
1: What you spend your money on while raising your kids will dictate whether or not you're doing a good job, according to a new study, family dinners. Now, there's not saying it needs to be expensive. It doesn't even mean going out, but that you're planning dinners, you're spending money on dinners, obviously grocery store or whatever, and you make sure that not every time you can have family dinner, but like having dinner together, eating together is important.
0: Yeah.
1: There's a lot of memories can be made. A lot of things could be brought out while you're, you know, my mom does a good job of that even now. Like every other Sunday we go to her house and we have a Sunday dinner there and we all like catch up with everything. And
2: does she make it or do
1: she
2: you?
1: She does. Help? Thank God. Mm-hmm. Yeah.
2: You don't help out?
0: Are you instituting that in your family?
1: This is, we all go to her house for it.
0: Yeah. In your family?
1: She is in my family.
0: I just am waiting for you to say you don't know how to cook.
1: I know. I don't know how to cook.
0: He doesn't. I know.
1: We eat together a lot, but it's at other people's establishments.
0: Okay. Right.
1: No. I mean, I've offered to cook, and she was like, no, thank you.
0: No, thanks.
1: Yeah.
0: Like, you bring the bread.
1: I'm like, can I bring something? She's like, no, thanks.
0: Aren't you in charge of drinks a lot?
1: Yeah. So I can bring the sodas. No, I can't cook at all. Even my kids are making fun of me. They're like, thank goodness Nana cooks because, you know. Yeah. Like, remember that time you made spaghetti? They're like totally clowning me yesterday. You made spaghetti, and you used like a meat from the Dollar Tree. And I was like, what? Oh, I said, oh, yeah, I did that. They had like a, you know, those little...
0: The logs.
1: I got in a pinch.
0: The logs of ground beef.
2: It's a log different than the other stuff.
1: It's just, I don't know. I feel weird about the log.
0: You don't like the log?
1: Because it has the metal rings at the end. I don't know. I don't think that's the best.
0: But I'll buy sausage that way sometimes.
2: Yeah.
0: You know?
2: I don't know if there's a difference. Maybe.
0: I don't know.
1: I mean, there's definitely, it was more sludgy. I'll just say that.
2: It was more sludgy.
1: It's
0: a word you want to use.
1: Yeah, sludgy and meat. It did not look good.
0: I bet it made a good sloppy Joe, though.
1: You're like, you went to Dollar Tree meat. I'm like, okay, guys, I want you to go to your rooms. All right, other things that you spend money on indicates you're doing a good job raising your kids, vacations.
0: Yeah.
1: Now, they don't have to be luxury, Jason. Gosh, spoiled. No, I'm just kidding. But it could be even just like a staycation. Just getting out of your town, even if it's a town over.
0: Yeah.
1: Like, those were a lot of memories are made and bonding. And
0: a lot of fighting, if we're being honest.
1: Yeah, that's
0: a
1: also
0: lot
1: true.
0: Of fighting.
1: That is so
0: thinking
1: true.
0: Thinking about, you know, going three deep in the station wagon, how much we would fight all the time. But
2: whereas memories. You'll always remember it, but it's not as peachy as it seems. I mean,
0: well, nothing ever is, but
2: social media makes it seem like you just had the best time of your life.
0: It's just
2: really,
0: a highlight.
2: It could have been the worst time ever.
1: Mm-hmm.
0: It's a highlight reel.
1: Yeah. And I think sometimes looking back, we look back on those car trips where you're fighting with your siblings and now you laugh. At the time, you wanted to kill each other.
0: Yes. Yeah. And then your parents were like perfecting the hit from the front seat, you know, where they just like start swatting in the back and whoever they get, you know, and you're like, ha ha, not me.
1: Yeah, my dad would always like, he would say it to my mom, and of course, she never would. He's like, turn around and slap those kids. Because he would say that.
0: My parents really would.
1: And then he's like, honey, so we knew they wouldn't do it. But I mean, we were hellions.
0: You never got the SWAT from the back.
1: Oh, yeah. I do that now.
0: Me too. Matt, do you get the SWAT?
3: Mm-hmm.
0: Yep.
3: Constantly.
0: Jason, do you get the SWAT?
4: Nope. Never got swatted.
3: That checks out.
1: Yeah, it does check out. Mm-hmm. There's some discipline in your home. You would have been a little bit nicer.
0: Yeah. But. Intern Jalen, you are 22.
4: Yeah.
0: Did you ever get the SWAT from the front or from a parent from the front seat into the back?
4: Yeah.
0: Yeah.
4: A lot.
0: Mm-hmm. See? Mm. Normal.
2: I didn't say it wasn't.
0: I know. You're just giving a look.
1: No, I'm saying your parents never swatted you.
2: My mom would be more likely to have to, but never my dad. Ever.
1: Okay.
0: Mm-hmm.
2: Ever.
1: He's a really laid back.
2: Gosh, the complete opposite to me.
1: Yeah.
2: It's true. The complete opposite.
1: But your mom's more high strung?
2: Yeah, she's high strung.
1: Okay.
2: And she repeats herself over and over and makes sure that you know what you're doing.
1: Oh, my gosh. Oh my gosh. You are your mom.
0: You are your mom.
1: Yes.
0: You are Mrs. Goodman.
3: He said no.
1: Yeah, you are.
3: Yep.
1: Yeah.
0: What's her name?
2: Carol.
0: Oh, that's right.
1: Oh.
2: My mom's first name, middle name, and last name are the exact same first name, middle name, and last name of my wife, Carol.
0: Yes.
1: Oh, your wife now.
0: Well,
2: whatever.
0: What do we say?
1: Estranged.
0: Yes.
3: Yeah.
2: Yeah.
0: Estranged.
1: Yeah, you really were a mama's boy if you married somebody with the same name.
2: I didn't plan on it. I think I got married. I didn't even know her first name.
3: That's the point.
2: I got married, but I didn't even know her first name.
0: You're right. You didn't know.
2: No, but I definitely didn't know the middle name. Then I was like, oh my God.
1: That is crazy. What are the chances?
0: Yeah.
1: All right. And the two last things, if you spend money on this, they would suggest that you are raising your kids right. It's not about spending money, but if these are things they say you should spend money on. A weekly allowance.
0: No, we never got that growing up.
1: We did at times. But then most of the time it's like you do your chores because you're a part of the house.
0: Exactly.
1: But they also say that chores are very important for your kids because it teaches them responsibility. And they also can gain pride in like, I start something, I finish it, mm-hmm. you know. Mm-hmm. So just
2: that's interesting that you say that because I was some, I don't know if it was Katie that posted or something. I saw chores that your kids can do at certain ages.
0: Oh, yeah.
2: I was shocked by one of them that said by 7, they can empty the dishwasher and put, if you want broken and chipped dishes, yes, that's a great way of doing it. But wow. I did try it, and Everly was a little reluctant, but then she did it, but I just had to put it on where the cupboard they mm-hmm. should go into because it's too high for them. It's too high for me.
0: Right.
2: I got to get on a step stool. So, but she did it.
0: And that's one way that they can do it is that you just put it right in front of where yes. it goes. And that's fine. I don't
2: No,
0: mind,
2: it made it way easier.
0: Yeah.
2: Yeah. And she did the silverware. So I guess they can do more than we think.
0: Mm-hmm.
2: Sorry to get a job quick.
0: If they can start doing their own laundry, that'd be great too.
1: The laundry. Yeah.
0: Because
1: that's
0: the
1: it.
0: Amount that they produce is ridiculous.
1: Yes.
2: It's now, like, my son has done laundry for several years mm-hmm. now.
1: Yeah.
2: But his way of doing it is stuffing it packed and then putting it in the dryer and leaving it there and then me yelling and screaming, please take it out of the dryer. And then it just sits in the middle of the hallway.
0: I think that's my way of doing laundry, too.
1: That sounds like my way, too. Right. But it teaches them financial literacy and, you know, budgeting and different things if they get an allowance.
0: Mm-hmm.
1: Man, and my kids couldn't be any different. Ava will save, for the most part, every dollar. Eli spends it immediately.
0: Yeah, burns a hole. Mm.
1: He's like, bro. He's like, Dad, it's always that. I'm like, I'm here. You can just say, you don't have to say
0: you
1: dad.
0: Don't have
1: just
0: to
1: say,
0: call me.
1: Just start talking. He's like, Dad, bro, Dad. I'm like, yes. And he goes, because he has cash. He's like, I need to get this. I want to spend $20 on NBA 2K. I'm like, for what? Oh, these custom jerseys. I'm like, they're not real. We did this just last night. I said, wouldn't you rather save that money for something that you can actually hold or maybe even like going out and doing something fun? Why do you even care, bruh? I'm good for it. And he's like, sends me a picture.
0: I'm good for it.
1: He sends me a picture with the money in his hand. I'm like, okay, fine.
3: I'm good for it.
0: Do you know what my son said? Ben has been painting Henry's room because it kind of like just a room makeover, whatever. He got to pick the color. Henry goes in there to help him and they're doing like having father-son time. It's great. I hear Henry go, Dad, did you like buy this house off of someone else?
1: Off of someone else.
0: This kid doesn't have a clue.
1: No.
0: But that was his wording. You buy this house off of someone else?
1: Yeah.
0: Yeah.
2: Somebody else lives there.
0: Typically how that works.
3: Yeah.
0: You know?
3: Yeah.
1: But it's like off them, like they had it in their pocket.
0: Did you buy it off of someone?
1: Let me get that house real quick.
0: Well, and we also went to this place that was serving, it happened to be hot apple cider, which makes this even more ridiculous, okay?
1: Uh-huh.
0: But a bunch of young teen boys are standing around mm-hmm. trying to figure out how to work the urn thing that had the hot cider in it. No lie, they're like, bruh, apple cider, bruh. And I just kind of stared at them like, yeah, they're animals.
1: Yeah.
0: Animals.
1: Yes, they are.
3: You're disgusting.
1: Yeah. My girlfriend works out at the Y,
0: uh-huh.
1: the Spears one, and it's where she goes, it's all teenagers from high school.
0: Yeah.
1: And it's just bruh fest. Bruh, hit me the bell, bruh. Bruh, and they're all just flexing
0: that's
1: in the mirror.
0: Bruh. No.
1: Bruh, that's so mid. You see that girl? She's so chopped. And you're like, what is happening? Bruh. Buns chopped. Cheeks.
0: I don't know why I just got hungry when you said buns and chopped.
1: Chopped barbecue. Jalen, get some chopped barbecue. Thank you.
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7: Pretty good ride through town this morning. A little bit of congestion there on Augusta Road southbound. Slowing down there a tad bit, passing Market Boulevard, getting down towards I-95, but picking the speed back up once you move past the interstate heading south through Port Wentworth. Also, take a look at delays over on Jimmy DeLoach Parkway westbound. Looks like a possible crash there, getting towards I-95. A little bit of congestion, but nothing too strenuous just yet. Another traffic update in minutes. I'm Zach Rizzle.
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1: 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Our very own Matt did an open mic night at a comedy club for the first time. Did he bomb or do pretty well? That's next, Jared and Katie in the morning.

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1: Matt tried something different for the very first time ever and was offered a job on the spot. Did he take it, and what was the job? Matt, what did you do for the first time ever? He's already done that before.
0: Yeah, first time.
1: First time.
2: Performed at an open mic night at a comedy club.
1: No way.
3: What? Mm-hmm.
2: So I've been helping our sister station with their traveling comedy tour. And the show we did last weekend in Jacksonville, North Carolina, was at a comedy club. And while we were there, the guy who kind of books talent for the club and is the host when they do different shows was talking to us, helping us anything we needed. So our show went on. After it was over, he said, "Hey, stick around, everybody. We're going to do an open mic night." And I was like, "Well, I've got nothing to do other than go back to the hotel. I'll stick around and watch and see what some of these comedians have to offer." I've never done stand-up before in my life. I've always thought it would be interesting to do. Mm-hmm. And so I've kind of thought about, all right, what would I say? What would I do? And as I'm watching these people, I'm like, they're not great.
1: Uh-huh. Yeah, open mic night I've done before. It's not great.
2: I mean, there were a couple people that they were really hyping up that had some funny jokes, but a lot of it, crowd was just talking. Nobody was paying attention. And I was standing next to the professional traveling comedians that get paid to do this, and they were kind of critiquing it. And as they were leaving, I was just sitting there and I was thinking, I could do this.
3: Do you have jokes lined up?
2: Well, I've always thought if I ever did an open mic, I've always wanted to. I've just never done it. And so I've always thought about what I would talk about. And so I went to the host. I'm like, nobody in here knows me. Nobody knows any of my stories.
1: That's rough.
2: I'll never see these people again. If I flop, whatever. And so I asked the host, I was like, I've never done this before, but I think I want to do it. He's like, "Well, I've got two people left, so if you want to go, I'll put you down on the list." And I was like, "Put me down."
3: And oh, so my gosh.
2: Because I signed up so late, I was the closer. I was the last person to go at the open mic.
3: The main act.
2: Yeah.
0: Wow.
2: So I went up there. I went for five. And after I signed up, I realized I kind of need an opener, and I kind of need a closer.
3: Like an opening statement?
2: I need like a joke on how to get into it. I knew what I wanted the bulk of it to be about, but I didn't know how I would get into it, and I didn't think about how I would close it. I also thought, he's only going to give me like 4 minutes. I can talk about this for 4 minutes, and then it'll just be over. So I was doing the set, and I got some really good laughs. I started with a laugh, and as soon as I heard that first laugh, I was like, this is intoxicating.
0: Something inside of me ignited.
2: I told the comics the next night, I said, I understand now why you put yourself through what you put yourself through. Like, that was one of the greatest feelings, to be on stage and say something and have everybody who's watching you laugh. Like, it's like a drug. It's like an addiction. I could see that.
3: Oh, did you record it?
2: I do have it on video.
3: I gotta see it.
2: I can show you. We cannot post it.
0: Okay.
3: Why?
2: It is not clean.
3: Okay. Really?
2: And not clean at all. And part of that was because I was extremely nervous. And I guess when I'm nervous, I just swear. So there's a lot of swearing.
1: Can you say what it's about, like the topics or no?
2: Yes. So I started in with a comment about my hair and how my son gives me a hard time. More than anybody in my life, my son probably roasts me the most for my deficiencies. Talked a little bit about him and then talked about going through infertility stuff to have my son and my experience of giving samples at medical offices.
0: Oh, perfect. Wow, perfect. This ties in.
2: Yeah. So
3: I got to hear it.
2: Went through all that.
0: Are you a storyteller when you're up there? Is it you're going through like the beginning, middle, the end?
2: Yeah, a lot of that.
0: Okay.
2: And part of it, again, because I'd never done this before, I didn't really have a whole lot of organization to it. Like, I didn't have bullet points. I didn't have anything written down. I didn't even have my phone because I gave it to the host and I was like, can you film this? So I didn't have anything up there. And so I finished the part of the story that I thought would be the end, and he still hadn't given me the light that I'd hit the time. Oh. And I'm like, oh boy, I've got to come up with something else.
3: You should have went into the Trump impersonation thing.
2: All right, let me segue to something completely unrelated. I tried to keep it related to the same topic, so I went into a little bit more about that. And then he gave me the light, and I was like, oh, I need to wrap this up. And I realized when he gave me that light, I'm like, I don't have something really funny to close with.
1: Yeah, yeah.
2: And so in the moment, I just made something up and got a really big laugh.
3: Really?
2: Yep. And I was like, this is exhilarating. I've got to do this again.
0: Wow,
2: and when I came down from the stage, several people in the audience were like, was that really your first time? And I was like, yeah. They're like, that was incredible for a first time. It was so good. I was like, well, thank you. So the host came up to me after and says, that was really impressive. You know, we do open mics all the time. Apparently, before they have any show, they do like 30 minutes of open mic before they get into it. He said, I'd love to have you come back down. And I was thinking, oh, he wants me to come back and do another open mic. He said, I would pay you to open for one of the other acts I have.
1: Oh,
0: no
1: way.
2: I was like, seriously? He said, yeah. Which he was kind of telling me before all this, kind of what they pay. It would never be like a large dollar amount to come open. Like, he might give me a bar tab.
0: Mm-hmm. Well,
2: right, but right. At least it's an offer to come down. And I would have to come up with more material. Like, I wouldn't be able to do just 5 minutes. I'd probably have to put together like 10 to 12 minutes, but I could do that. But so
3: it's a start. And then what you could do is you start getting more popular and popular, and then you'll never see Hannah and your family again because they'll be traveling around the country for 45 weeks of the year.
1: Yeah.
3: That's what they do. But you know, don't they do that?
2: Yeah, they do. They travel all the time. One of the comics that we had on this tour was talking about during COVID, it put a strain on his relationship because he was like, I don't know what I'm going to do. And his wife was like, yeah, what are you going to do? I didn't marry you because you were going to be home.
1: Yeah.
2: I have to stay with them now because they're clearly all my material. Like, I've got to come up with new material. I can't leave my wife and son yet.
1: Yeah, you're right. Well, I'm proud of you, man, because that's a very difficult thing.
0: I could never.
1: Stand up is so hard because you have people just staring at you like, all right, make me laugh.
2: Yeah. Mm-hmm.
1: And especially they don't know you.
2: Yeah.
1: A lot of the open mics, it's, you know, if there's 50 people there, it's 10 friends for this guy, 10 friends for this girl.
2: Right.
1: And so they're there laughing for their friend.
3: Oh, and you have nobody.
1: And then you have nobody, and you're like, hey. And for the fact that you got laughs and it wasn't organized, and we know how organized you are, you'll get it organized and get your set going.
2: Mm-hmm.
1: Go for it.
0: Are you nervous, like, because you didn't have anything to lose, that it was an incredible experience that one time because you had nothing, but like doing it again would make me twice as nervous.
3: Oh my gosh, put it in his mind, Katie.
0: I'm just saying, that's my first thought. Jeez, is like, you could do anything
3: dream
0: once, but I would be nervous to do it the second time.
3: No, the fact that he has, that he got the laughter, give me confidence.
0: I think every time Matt is, when you tell a story, we laugh at you. So I'm kind of a little bit hurt that you got ignited by the fact that you're doing it on stage when you do it every day.
2: But you all know me.
0: But you know
2: what I'm saying? You all know me, and we're in this situation. It's different.
1: It's a different energy, for sure, being on a stage and getting a reaction.
2: Yeah, being on stage where people are looking at you like, all right, make me laugh.
0: Mm-hmm.
2: I just, that is more nerve-wracking to me. I still get a little bit of, like, a nervous energy if I'm DJing a wedding.
0: Oh, yeah.
2: And I introduce there's a little bit of, they don't know me, they don't know how this is going to go, versus being around y'all who I'm around you every day.
0: Mm-hmm.
2: So it's definitely different. And I had this nervous energy, but... Because I've always wanted to do an open mic, but they're at the most inconvenient times. It's like, who wants to come out at 10 o'clock on a Wednesday and do open mic? And I'm like, no, I'm not going out at 10 o'clock on a... But I was like, I'm already in the club. They're doing it right now.
1: Yeah.
2: The only person in this building I've had a conversation with is the host. Why do I got to lose?
0: I'm proud of you for doing it.
3: Can you send the video? I won't post it.
2: Yeah, I've got it on my phone. I'll send it to you.
0: Mm-hmm. You want to talk about putting it in his mind? He's going to show it to you.
1: Yeah, I wouldn't.
0: Of
1: do
0: all
1: that.
0: People,
2: I do have some.
1: It'll be this. Interesting.
2: Huh.
0: And then you'll tell everyone, like, well, I wouldn't have done that.
1: I'm
0: supposed to fill the 4 minutes.
3: I've told Matt before that something he does for us is like shockingly excellent and great, and it's like so. I mean, the way he does it, I'm just like, I can't believe it. Doesn't even seem like it's the first person.
0: Mm-hmm. Mm-hmm.
3: You know what I'm talking about.
0: Yes, of course.
3: It's really good. I've said that to him many of times. So, Katie, I didn't put anything in his mind.
2: And I was very critical. When I went back and watched the video, I was very critical. I'm like, wow, I'm really low energy.
1: But that could be your thing.
2: You could be
1: like a Nate Bergazzi or, you know, mm-hmm. Let's shoot for the stars.
2: I think even for Nate, I was pretty low energy.
1: Well, that's you.
2: Yeah.
1: You are low energy.
2: But I'm like, okay, I can see now how maybe timing it differently or delivering it differently. But I was nervous but excited, and I loved it. I loved
1: it. Way to go, man.
2: And I will be doing it again at some point.
0: Okay. Nice.
1: Will you do it around here?
3: Around here, yeah.
2: Yeah, I will do it around here.
1: Comedy Zone does it.
2: I will definitely do some open mics around here. Now that I've...
1: Well, let us know. We want to come and heckle you.
2: Absolutely.
0: And then he'll turn it on us and do crowd work, and I can't handle it.
1: Hey, remember that thing you told me to never tell anybody? Right. And he just says it like, oh, burn.
0: Exactly.
1: Okay, you got me. All right.
0: No thanks.
2: That's right. Get up. Bring out the fabulous. Jared and Katie in the morning. Here we go.

0: Savannah's Hottest Hits and Jared and Katie in the Morning. We're Hot 98.3.
1: Police are looking for a man who peed all over a bar. There is surveillance. There's a photo. But he has yet to be identified.
0: Oh, it happened
1: in Beverly, Massachusetts. Can you imagine being the police officer? You're like,
0: oh, I got to find this drunk idiot. Right. You know what I mean? It's like, oh, my gosh, this guy has peed
1: down
0: on the bar.
1: But that's what all over the bar. He was so drunk. I mean, their video and their surveillance, I mean, the picture doesn't necessarily tell the whole story because he kind of just looks like he's standing there and his lower half is covered by the bar that kind of juts out a little bit.
0: Mm-hmm.
1: And he doesn't look all that intoxicated, but the video is he's just like moving all around.
2: Did he pee himself or he meant to deliberately?
1: No, he meant to absolutely go to the bathroom all over the bar.
2: Well, I have, you know, through college and everything else, there's been a lot of friends, fraternity brothers that have, you know, done that, peed in places they shouldn't when they've been drinking.
1: In the bar?
2: Just all over. And they don't know where they're going. It just changes. Like, I know of a guy, I'm not going to say his name. I am not going to say his name because this recently happened at my house. So I'm not going to say the name.
1: Okay.
2: Don't start guessing.
1: We're not going to say it either.
2: But in the middle of the night, I guess he got up and he's known to do this at other places. I didn't know that.
1: Mm-hmm.
2: And, I woke up, or my son woke up, and myself woke up to the alarm system going off. Apparently, he went into the bathroom and peed all over the floor, and I have a water sensor by the toilet, and it triggered the alarm off.
1: A water sensor?
2: Yes, it's to prevent in case your water goes.
0: Oh, like leaks?
2: Yeah, just in case there's any leaks or anything.
0: Oh, okay.
2: And because he peed all over the floor, it triggered the alarm system off.
0: Mm-hmm.
2: So at 3 o'clock in the morning, the alarm system's blaring because the way he peed all over the floor. He missed. He didn't pee. Guys do weird things when they're drunk and they,
1: Okay. Well,
0: Matt, have you ever peed anywhere you shouldn't have when you were drunk?
3: Into a tote.
0: A tote.
3: Yeah.
0: A tote.
3: Yeah, I think I thought it was the toilet.
2: Yeah. See?
1: In the night?
3: Yeah. Uh-huh. Yeah. Because I didn't realize it. And then somebody was like, I think you peed in that tote. And then I was like, nah, that couldn't happen. And then I remember moving and opening the tote and being like, oh
2: my gosh. This is awful.
3: Yeah, right after college. I was in grad school.
0: Grad school.
3: Yeah. Like, I think I'm going to have to throw all this out.
1: Are we talking about like a tote bag that you have your overnight?
3: No, like storage in the garage tote.
1: Oh, that kind of tote.
0: A storage container.
3: Yeah. Yeah.
2: So you could keep that. You just had to wash it out.
0: Yeah.
3: Yeah, but I couldn't keep the stuff that was stored in it.
0: Oh, yeah. It wasn't empty.
3: So by that point, no, it was full.
1: Gotcha.
3: Like,
0: and Jason, didn't you say years ago you peed on the dance floor?
2: At one time, by accident. That was a very long time ago. Thanks, Jared.
1: And that was by accident?
0: That's why I said a long time ago.
2: That was almost 3 decades ago.
1: Okay.
2: Oh, well,
0: good
2: at least
0: Lord,
2: two.
0: How old are you?
2: 2 decades. And then
0: 3 decades.
2: Some years. Yeah.
0: Okay.
2: That's the way it is. So I learned.
1: Uh-huh.
2: It was actually on the girl's toes. She had flip-flops on that I was dating at the time. It's fine.
1: I don't.
0: Bobby Rio approves his dating coach.
1: Rio.
0: No,
2: you got to keep them on their toes, literally.
3: That's it.
0: Pee on them, whatever you got to do.
3: Yeah.
0: Keep them off balance. Right.
1: I don't fault this guy. I mean, it's not right. But I have also peed in places that I'm not supposed to. And so I understand that it does happen. But it's like, I feel sad for the police officers because now they have to hunt this guy down.
2: I feel bad for the guy. A little bit. I feel bad for the bar and the guy because the guy probably is mortified now.
0: Oh, yeah.
2: Can you imagine waking up to what did I do last night?
0: It's all over the news.
1: Everywhere. Right.
2: I would die.
1: There's police looking for you.
2: The feeling you have never had it, Jared, because you don't drink.
0: No, yeah.
2: But if the feeling of when you had a really big night of somebody saying, like, do you know what you did last night? Is, like, terrifying to the point where your heart drops.
1: You want to throw up.
2: Yes.
1: You want to die. Your head hurts. It's all the things all in one split second.
0: Mm-hmm.
2: And then you feel mortified and you can't even, you don't ever want to go out for the next week or two.
1: Yeah.
2: And then all of a sudden, 3 days later, you're like, I'm all right now.
1: You feel better. You're fine.
0: What are the chances it happens again? And it could not be what you did. It could be who you did as well.
1: That too.
0: Yeah. Mm-hmm.
1: And
0: that's scary.
1: Who you got into an argument with, what you said to somebody.
0: Awful. Oh my gosh, I can't imagine.
1: All the things.
0: Yeah. So, Katie, have you ever peed somewhere weird?
1: Yes. I feel like on this show, I've shared like 1,000, but the one that I feel
2: most shameful?
1: I don't feel bad about it because it was in the moment and I didn't want to leave, but we were at a Widespread Panic concert and we were in the seat section and the bathrooms were so far away. I just crouched down and peed right there.
0: Like on your seat?
1: In between the seats.
2: Oh my gosh, did it not smell?
3: What'd you do with your pants? You just pee on your pants?
1: I think I was wearing a skirt.
3: Perfect.
1: Oh. Mm-hmm. So it was great.
2: How classy.
1: Yeah.
3: Mm-hmm.
0: What about you, intern Jalen? You ever pee somewhere you weren't supposed to when you've been drinking?
4: Nah, I usually always find a tree.
0: Okay.
4: Yeah.
1: So, okay. I don't know if you're so responsible.
2: The tree's not the most appropriate spot, but okay.
0: So you've peed out in public, urinated in public when you've been intoxicated? Mm-hmm.
4: Yes.
0: Okay.
1: I think everybody has been there. If you've been intoxicated,
0: I've peed outside before totally sober because I'm like, I can't make it to the bathroom in time. But
1: you
0: yeah.
1: have to.
0: Right.
1: Mm-hmm.
2: But when you're drinking, you have a lot of liquid that you're, it's, and it's.
1: And you usually don't know that you have to go to the bathroom until you have to go to the bathroom now.
2: Yes.
1: Yeah. That's how that works when you're drinking. It's like now.
0: Katie, one time, you and your friends, we went, well, I can't remember what the concert was. It was in the middle of nowhere, but there's a lot of people there.
1: Stoneville? No.
0: Yeah. Yeah.
1: Maybe.
0: No, Lawsonville.
1: Lawsonville.
0: And we're on the way back, and Katie's like, can you pull over? And I'm like, all right. Because DD.
1: Yeah.
0: And her friends all squatted in a field.
2: Yep.
0: She's like, don't look. I'm like, I'm not, okay.
2: It's not the most attractive.
0: No, I mean, I'm going to film that, but I'm not going to look. I'm going to put it on the internet, but I'm not going to look. Jeez. What do you think? I'm some creep?
1: Yeah. And you have to go. You have to go. So I don't fault him, but it was inside and it seemed, the video makes it seem like it was intentional.
2: Yeah, to be disruptive. On the bar, that's not a good.
0: He's like mad. He's like, I'll show you.

0: streaming on the free Hot 98.3 app. It's Jared and Katie in the morning.
1: Police are looking for a man who peed all over a bar. There is surveillance. There's a photo, but he has yet to be identified.
0: All right, let's go to Amanda. Amanda, your husband peed somewhere where? Somewhere weird while drunk?
2: Yes. So when we were in college, we weren't married at the time, but one of the frat boys at a frat party started hitting on me while my husband had his arm around me. And the frat had a fight bell that they would ring. And if you rang that bell, then all the men in the fraternity would come and fight whoever they needed. I don't know. It was weird.
3: Oh, I like that.
2: So wild.
3: I want one of those bells. Fight bell.
2: My husband, at the time, he was not going to approach the man because he obviously didn't want to be jumped. But on the way out, because we were leaving the party, on the way out, he peed on their wall and then on the front door.
1: Marking the territory, I guess.
0: And you said, I got to marry this guy.
2: Yeah, he said, yep, that's what did it. You know, on that night, I knew. I was like, this is the one.
0: Yeah.
3: Well, you think about it, dogs mark their spot. Yeah, that's probably what he was doing.
0: All right.
2: Hello. Yeah, he was like, I can't fight them because it'll be, 10 men or however many men, but I can do this. So I'm sure alcohol was involved in that decision for him, but it was great.
3: We hope.
0: Right. He did. Stone Cold sober. He's a little psycho. How long y'all been married?
2: Well, we're going on 5 years, but we've been together since high school, since we were 16. So.
3: Oh, my God.
0: How many years is that?
2: 14.
1: Going strong.
3: You're not getting credit for the first 10 years.
0: Yeah,
3: I guess you just add that to how long if you get, since you're married. Because if you get divorced, let's say you get divorced in 5 years, not a bad marriage. You actually made it pretty well.
0: Yeah.
2: Well, that's not in our future, so we don't have to worry about it.
3: We all say that. It's fine.
1: Oh, boy.
0: We hope it's not.
1: Congratulated
3: her on her relationship.
1: The first thing you said is you're not getting credit for those years. And if you say that you'll be together when you get divorced, that's what you said.
3: That is true. She's not getting credit for a long time.
1: Most people don't say that kind of thing out loud to others. Just so you know.
0: That's true.
3: Yeah.
4: I'm sure she appreciates the props.
1: Right.
0: Yeah. No one ever says, we're getting divorced.
1: Yeah.
0: I hope so in the future.
3: No, I'm just saying, I mean, if you're dating that long and you know how people live together. My friend, Brian, has lived together with his girlfriend 20 years.
1: Oh, wow.
3: They just got married last year.
1: What?
3: And like,
1: what was, why so long?
3: I don't know, because he said he never believed in marriage or anything like that, and they really didn't care.
1: Mm-hmm.
3: And all of a sudden, he goes and gets married. But I'm just saying, if he gets divorced next year, he's like, marriage was awful. It only was a year. No, he was with her for 20 years.
1: I would just say we were together for 20 years.
3: Yeah, I know. Yeah. What I'm saying.
0: People do ask, how long were you married? You're like,
3: yes.
0: It's misleading for sure.
1: Mm-hmm.
0: All right, let's go to AML Sean. Sean, you peed somewhere strange when you were drinking?
5: Yes, sir. What's crackin' like a G-Bird? So I was up in the mountains at an Airbnb, and all I know is that my wife wakes me up and is like, what are you doing? And I wake up standing next to the bed, just pissing on the floor. And she said, when she asked what I was doing, I said, I'm straight kissing, dude. And then I just came to.
0: I'm straight kissing, dude, while you're
4: pissing.
0: Pissing.
4: Oh.

0: What's up, Lee?
1: Hey, what's going on, Jason? Oh, that wasn't Jason. That's Jared. Yeah, my fault. Sorry for the insult.
2: Yeah. But,
0: damn.
2: Insult to me.
1: No. Hey, listen, I have this little short, quick story. I was driving a limousine, and the crew in the back, it was a bunch of girls and a few guys and so forth. Mm-hmm. All of a sudden, of course, the girls have to pee and all that. They got out, and they went. The second time they had to get out, we was in some isolated area out on Bryan Boulevard in the middle of nowhere. And she got out, and her boyfriend said, no, watch this, y'all, watch this. She got out to pee. She peed standing up, a female. She peed standing up, and it went in a stream, and it totally floored me. It floored me.
3: Like it went forward? Mm.
1: It went forward. Like she had the gear.
3: Yeah.
2: Oh, my gosh.
3: Maybe it was a dude.
4: Wow.
2: Oh, my gosh.
4: That's a powerful stream.
3: I've never seen that before. Because it usually goes backwards, right?
4: Yeah, only when my child was really little, Nora could stand in the yard and pee going forward.
3: Okay.
4: But I haven't seen that move past 4 years old, no.
3: I don't go there like, hey, no, watch this. Yeah. Stand up and pee for everybody.
2: That's the last thing I want to brag about.
3: Yeah, I know. My girlfriend can pee like a dude.
2: Even though you can go to the urinal, just sit down anyway.
3: Yeah. That is awesome. All right, Lee, good to hear from you.
1: Okay.
3: He's a good dude.
2: Wow. Mm-hmm.
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6: Take a look over towards Fort Wentworth this morning. Heavy delays on Augusta Road southbound. You're sluggish there, getting past Old Augusta Road, passing Market Boulevard, down towards I-95. Also taking a look over at Jimmy Deloach Parkway westbound. Looks like possible trouble there. Crash nearby I-95. A little bit of congestion there in your westbound lanes. And also keeping an eye on a little bit of congestion heading towards town on I-516 eastbound. Slowing down a tad bit, passing Veterans Parkway towards Abercorn Street. Another traffic update in minutes. I'm Zach Rizzle.
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1: This is not directed at you, Jason, or anyone on the show. This was just a big story that came out today. If you are being ignored, you have a friend group, and you know you're not being invited to things, chances are it's because you're a narcissist and they don't have the energy to be around you, especially if you're a self-absorbed narcissist, because you constantly are putting yourself, I'm better than you, I'm better than you, or make people feel like you're better than them. They don't want to hang out with you.
0: Aren't all narcissists self-absorbed?
1: Yes, they are.
0: Yeah. I was going to say it, and I don't think you can be a narcissist and not be self-absorbed.
2: Well, but again, see, you're saying you're a narcissist, and that quiz that I took that you don't want to, you wanted to take until you found out it was 50 questions.
0: It's a lot of questions.
1: It's a lot. Are you a lazy narcissist?
2: It's basically saying that everybody has some level of narcissism, and but some are a lot higher than others.
1: But there are people who are diagnosed as narcissists, and other people who they say, no, we would not diagnose you as a narcissist. For example, I remember talking to my therapist about all sorts of stuff, and she says, well, you're in this situation, you have anxiety, you have this. And I ask all the questions. No, not narcissism. Everyone has character traits, for real.
2: Yeah.
1: But I would not, diagnose you.
2: I wonder what's classified then, if that's what you're saying. Like, what level is it like, okay, now that's considered the title of narcissist?
0: You know? I don't know.
1: But what I was going to say, I was asking about trauma bonds, all sorts of different things. And then she would say, yes, you can have trauma. And you can be bonded to somebody because of a minor trauma, but you technically would not be trauma bonded. You're not a trauma bond case because it's not as severe.
0: Uh-huh.
1: You see what I'm saying? You can have elements of almost anything, but that's not what's going on.
2: That's like saying, we all have anxiety, but you have an anxiety disorder.
1: Right.
2: Well, at what point?
0: Level do they say, now this is an issue?
2: Because that quiz, I mean, it basically goes from low to high and it asks you so many different questions at so many different angles and you just answer it. Mm-hmm. You don't understand why it's asking you some of the questions, actually. And it gives you a level.
0: I think all people have an ego. Natural tendency to, think of yourself and want to hold yourself in high regard. But when it starts to hurt other people is when I think it becomes dangerous. When you start to manipulate other people and it becomes dangerous is when it's the problem.
1: The manipulation, that's the part.
0: Yeah.
1: Jason, do you think?
2: Oh, I took the quiz.
1: You took the quiz. What was the results?
2: Oh, well, yeah. When I got the... it was
3: number one.
2: It said I was the highest form I could possibly be. No, it wasn't.
0: Oh. Yeah. We believed you.
1: I know. We're all like, yeah, and?
2: It said that, there was some level of, but it was on the lower side, but there was some. You know, I know there's some. Like, I know when there's some. Like, I can, when I try to, if I really, really, really, really want something, I'll start trying to subconsciously manipulate.
0: Well, and also consciously.
1: Or consciously.
2: Yeah, you're right.
0: And then you tell everybody.
2: Consciously manipulate. And then after I get what I want, brag about it.
1: Yeah, right. And hopefully it subconsciously works on the other person.
2: Yes, there you go.
1: Like, what's happening here?
2: So that probably spiked a little bit the thing. But then there was more questions that asked that I didn't even know it seemed associated with narcissists.
0: Can you give an example?
2: Oh, gosh. It was... one of the ones I'm sure I got dinged on was overly competitive.
0: Oh.
2: Overly competitive is like if you're overly competitive, like things like that. I'm like, I am. I know I am.
0: In everything? Or is it just things you're passionate about?
2: No, I mean, that's the thing. I put high on that because, I mean, even last night I was playing Jenga with Everly and I started getting pissed.
0: And I see.
2: So I'm sure that's not good. But there was other things like when somebody else is down. I don't know but it was like when somebody else is down, is that when you want to take it? I don't know, that type of thing. I don't know, but it was all different questions I didn't even know was associated with it.
0: Interesting.
1: Well, and they say, just for people listening, one, you can't help if you're a narcissist or you have narcissistic tendencies. It's not like you were like, I'm going to be a narcissist. There's things that have happened to you that will cause you to be more that way. But they say it's not fully understood. It's very complex to show that narcissism may have a genetic component. And for example, early childhood experiences play a factor. It could be of abuse, neglect, or overindulgence can play in a role. You see how hard it is to be a parent? You could be like,
0: yes.
1: Oh, I'm not spending enough time. Oh, I'm spending too much time with you. It can mess them up. Parents who provide excessive praise or criticism may inadvertently reinforce narcissistic behaviors. My experience has been the people that I know in my life that I know for a fact are a narcissist. Their parents were extremely critical.
0: Critical.
1: Yeah. Critical. I mean, like, not like pushing them to be better, like just nothing they did's right.
0: Mm-hmm.
1: And then they kind of continue that pattern.
0: Well, and parenting now these days, I mean, there are whole TikToks that are dedicated to making fun of the way that we're parenting these days. Like, good yeah. job, Jimmy. Everything you do is so
1: right.
0: good.
1: Right.
0: Or, you know, like, no, no, thank you. We don't know, sir. No, no, thank you. You know, like,
1: yes.
0: if we talk to them like that, no.
1: Well, because I, no. I, you know, Katie and I talk about it all the time. Like, my dad gave me one look and I listened.
0: Yes.
1: And it was out of respect and then a little bit of fear. And my mom, she just had a different way of doing it. Out of respect, we would just listen to her. I mean, every once in a while, you meet your kids, you mess up. But when they directly told you something, you didn't talk back. You didn't talk back.
0: No.
1: You talk back. No, you won't be able to talk. You know, in your mind, you think that. They, of course, it'd be different. But then, like, I can look at my kids and sometimes I look rough. and I look tired. And I'm thinking, they're going to be intimidated.
0: Be
1: and they're
0: scared.
1: Like, Dad, you're too nice.
3: Yeah.
1: But anyway, my girlfriend Anna, she shared with me what you're saying. It was a TikTok, and it was talking about how my kid left their backpack at school. What do you do? What do? I drop everything, and I go get their backpack uh-huh. and take it to school because I want them to be successful. He says, don't.
0: Right.
1: It's hard, but don't do it. So they'll learn there's a consequence to forgetting the backpack. Doesn't mean they're a bad kid, but they'll think twice when they leave the house next time because they went with a day. But if they know you're always there, not to be there for them.
2: Is this to prevent narcissism?
1: No, it was just to be a more...
3: To teach personal responsibility.
1: To raise healthier kids.
0: Yeah.
1: And personal responsibility. It was just one of the many examples that were always there. It went from helicopter parent where you're like watching everything they do to bulldozer parents where you remove every obstacle from their life. I'm guilty of doing that at different times. And they're not learning anything.
2: No, if I'm just looking at myself here. I leave my wallet, my keys, or my phone all over the place every day, multiple times a day.
1: So do I.
2: I do. And I still haven't learned the consequence after 20 years. And if your kid has ADHD, whatever the hell is and that.
0: Yeah. Well, that's a different story. That's a different story.
1: It was just an example about how it wasn't even about being like, because, yeah, like my daughter Ava is a great student. And every once in a while she forgets her backpack. But if it's habitual, but she also knows, like, Dad's going to come and bail me out.
0: Uh-huh.
1: So maybe if I didn't, then she might be more likely to remember it.
0: To think, like, hey, before, let me just double check everything before I go. But there are definitely a generation of kids who are like, well, my mom will just bring it.
1: Yes.
0: My parents will just bring it. Yeah. They'll pick up after me. And I'm guilty of that, too.
1: I do it all the time.
0: But there is... I just lost my whole train of thought. Never mind.
2: Well, real quick, you were asking a couple of the other signs of this stuff.
0: the different questions.
2: Yeah, and one of them was I didn't realize was it's you have to be around important or special people all the time.
0: Did you say yes?
2: No.
0: Oh.
1: I disagree.
0: I think you.
2: Me?
1: Yeah.
2: You're the one that talks about your country stars and race car drivers. I don't care.
0: He's talking to Jared, not me.
1: Oh. No, I mean, like,
2: I don't care about that.
1: No, I mean, like, yeah, I was in a basketball league with a NASCAR star, Austin Dillon.
2: Your actor friend.
0: There it is,
2: friend.
0: You narcissist.
1: No, but
2: your actor friend.
1: And my actor friend. First of all, he was a fan of us. And
2: yes, I'm just saying. I'm just making a point. I'm not saying no, you're
1: when
2: narcissist,
1: when I talk about the piece, they're saying, oh, people don't know who it is. So I'm like, NASCAR. Anyway, but yeah, I think it's a little bit cool, the NASCAR part. Me and Bo are like peers. I don't think it's cool to hang out with him. I really don't.
2: Yeah, I don't have a problem being by myself. I don't have a problem with being with anybody, really, unless they're annoying as hell.
1: Yeah, maybe so. I think the joke was in the past, like, you would all of a sudden be hanging out with a coach that coaches baseball, and they're at your house all the time. And
0: what's
1: then
0: up, Perez?
2: Well, that's
1: then your son makes the team, and then you don't hang out with him as much.
3: Yeah.
2: That's a different narcissist tendency. That's the manipulation part.
1: Yes, that's what I'm saying.
2: They're basically saying that you only will hang out with important people. You won't be seen with anybody else. You know what I'm saying? Like,
1: okay,
2: you're going to be seen. You have an image to uphold, and you're going to...
1: Yeah, you don't do that.
0: I guess I took it as you only hang out with people that...
1: They can help you.
0: That can get you...
2: That's a different
0: something.
2: Narcissist okay, part. Yeah, okay. That's a narcissist, but that's a different one. This is just image.
0: Yeah,
2: not, this
1: that's
2: is not
1: true.
2: Manipulate.
1: And the I other saw you thing, breathe that one night with your crew, and I was like, he really don't care. I didn't think that. I thought a homeless guy was with you. Remember that one guy? I didn't know.
2: Yeah.
1: Whatever. I would say it to his face. I thought it was... I was like, well, who's this old homeless guy?
2: Yeah.
1: And he's not old or homeless.
2: I mean, if you think about it, I was hanging out the house for an hour with Judy. I mean,
0: Yeah. Nobody saw that, though.
2: No, I mean
0: later. Yeah. We did.
3: Yeah, your neighbors, unfortunately.
0: Yeah. Yeah.
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5: Taking a look now, congestion over on Augusta Road southbound. Slowing down there, getting past Market Boulevard, down towards I-95. But picking speed back up once you're moving past the interstate southbound towards Fort Wentworth. Also keeping an eye over on Jimmy Dulwich Parkway westbound. Looks like a possible crash there, getting towards I-95. And over towards town, I-516 eastbound. Slowing down there, passing Veterans Parkway towards Abercorn Street. Another traffic update in minutes. I'm Zach Rizzle.
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1: Should men at some point have to wear a Speedo? Think about it. That's next year at In Katie the Morning.

0: It's Jared and Katie in the morning on Savannah's Hot 98.3.
1: Should all men have to wear a Speedo at least one time in their life out in public? And if yes, we're talking about the Speedo bathing suit. You know, you like the weenie bikini. Speedo, by the way, is the brand. It's just, right. It's like the same idea as, hey, can you give me a Kleenex, like a tissue? You know what I mean?
2: Right, but what's the non-brand name of a Speedo?
1: Any other brand of bathing suit? A brief?
2: A brief?
1: Yeah.
2: But let me ask you, Katie.
1: Yeah.
2: Since mostly I've heard this from women, women typically aren't like visual, like, is that what women want to see?
1: No, so I don't think that it has anything to do with the fact.
0: It's probably what they don't want to see.
2: Right. Exactly.
1: I don't think it's anything to do with like, oh, that's so hot. Do you know what I mean? I think it's this idea of maybe you'll get a better understanding and maybe a little bit more empathy, because when women put on a bathing suit, we're bearing it
0: You're basically wearing your underwear.
1: You're wearing our bra and underwear, or if you're like me, a one piece.
0: And those sometimes can be so tight that you get the front wedgie.
2: But there's a difference, though. The difference is, I don't think there's any girls that want to see guys in Speedos for the most part, but there's a ton of guys that want to see girls. And
1: it just boils down to we want you to feel the insecurity for a minute so that you understand what it feels like to be on full display.
2: It was cold outside. Oh my God.
0: And usually the pools are cold, so
1: you
0: jump out of the pool, you might stay in there for a while.
2: Or the beach.
1: But the same with women, you know, it's like you can see every fat roll that there is. You can
0: if it's
1: nips
0: cold,
1: on full display.
0: Yep.
1: I mean,
2: if it's
1: fat
2: cold,
1: out.
2: It looks like you have headlights. But if it's cold for us, it looks like we have a vajayjay. No.
0: Yeah. And I know.
1: I didn't know it was that kind of situation for you.
0: It could go right up in there.
2: Yeah.
0: I've always thought bikinis, you're wearing bra and panties out there. And I'm thinking, wow.
1: I don't ever want to look
0: hate
1: you
0: to be a woman.
1: In the eyes when you say hot. Panties.
0: Panties. Panties.
2: Not if you're hot. If you're hot and you get to wear that, I mean, come on.
1: Jason, every human being has an insecurity or two.
2: But there's
1: even
2: girls.
1: Even if you are hot.
2: Look at my Instagram.
1: No thanks.
2: Those girls have bikinis on all over the place. They know what they're doing.
3: Yeah, they're getting paid.
1: They're getting paid and they have Photoshop.
0: Yeah. Mm-hmm. All right, let's go to Kim. Kim, what do you think about men having to wear a Speedo or Speedos in general?
4: Look, women wear bikinis. I want to see a man in a Speedo. Enough hiding with the board shorts.
1: Yeah.
2: Really?
4: Look, I can look. I can't touch, but I can look.
0: All right, thank you. Let's go to Terry. Terry, would you wear a Speedo? What are your thoughts on wearing a Speedo in public?
5: Speedos should probably be banned. Like, you're a man. They already have short, tiny swim shorts. How short do you need to go? Now you're trying to strangle your Johnson with a tiny little Speedo.
1: When you're strangling the female downstairs area and you get the moose knuckle? Yeah. It ain't pleasant.
2: Mm-hmm. I don't mind that look.
1: You don't, because it's not happening to you. But if it happened to you, you just expressed you want no part of it.
2: Yeah, interesting.
1: Uh-huh.
2: Funny part is, I think over in Europe, that's what they wear.
0: Speedos.
1: Yes, 100%.
2: It's very odd. And it's like they like it. The women like it. And you're looking at this guy that's just basically naked on the beach because guys don't wear tops at all.
1: No, I don't think it's that. Again, it's not a sexualized thing. It's that's just what they do. Women also go without their tops. It's just a thing.
2: Over in Europe, they tend to be a little bit more sexual, I noticed. I haven't been there, but I've read about it.
1: I think free and accepting of their bodies and comfortable in
2: their
1: own skin.
2: They do some pretty freaky stuff sexually, from what I understand.
1: Okay, I don't know about all that.
2: I'm telling you, look it up.
1: I don't know what stats you're reading.
3: Any more alleged statements about Europe you'd like to make?
1: I just know that it's not something that I could easily adapt to as an American. You just go and then like just take off my top all of a sudden just mm-hmm. because that's what they do.
3: We but just have a higher level of shame in everything we do.
2: It might also be because Matt, I know you lost 500 pounds, but I think we're a much more overweight country than Europe.
1: Yes.
0: Yeah. Yes. No, that's true. I mean, I would say as a guy, when I was in good shape, you couldn't pay me to have a shirt on.
1: Mm-hmm.
0: And then now when you go, it's like you know as a guy, unless you want to lie about a skin condition.
1: Right.
0: And, you know, wear a swim shirt, uh-huh. which have become more popular. But it's like your gut's out there.
1: I know. See,
0: that's the trade-off. There's like no hiding that.
1: That's the thing that I do.
0: It's like there's less shame for guys.
1: I'm torn.
0: But still,
1: yeah, I'm torn because it's like in one case, we really are caring about our skin and skin cancer. You know, it's like we're taking it seriously. Because growing up, I never put on sunscreen. Mm. Not one. And I was a lifeguard for 5 years.
0: Oh, wow.
1: Not one time did I was like, I'm not putting on sunscreen. And now I have freckles and, you know, it's like you're worried about your skin looking older. So I like the sun shirt for that. You know, I'll put my kids in a sun shirt. But that's just another thing for you guys to hide behind.
0: Right.
1: Yeah. You know, and you have a you have shorts that cover all the way, so like your pubes aren't hanging out.
3: I will say, I disagree. I think a sun shirt on a dude like hugs the rolls it even does. More
1: when it's wet.
3: Yeah. And yeah. it suctions to
0: yeah,
3: it.
0: Yeah, once you get in the water and you get out, you're like you're quickly pulling the shirt away from
3: at
0: your stomach.
3: At that point, I would rather just take it off.
1: But they dry so fast, like it's almost immediate.
0: But you gotta say though, for guys, that when you like wearing a if you're not comfortable with your stomach or your arms or whatever. That's just a given. You take your shirt off at the pool or whatever. And that's uncomfortable. I'm not saying as uncomfortable as women because you're like wearing your bra and panties.
1: And then when you have your bathing suit and like if you are wearing a one piece or you're not wearing whatever, it's exposed too.
0: Right,
1: whether
0: no.
1: you.
0: No, I would hate to be a woman. I thought that way before you brought this up. Like it's, women, you know, when they're out at the beach or they're or at the pool at the beach, I'm like, wow. I mean, you can't hide anything.
1: And, you know, someone that we know. Over there, who's, I don't know if he's looking at his Instagram feed or what.
2: I was looking at sexuality in your...
1: But you're real quick to call out women or the cellulite on women. And
2: no, I'm not.
1: You are.
2: Who's be like, calling out? Who's calling out?
1: You are known for talking about women who have cellulite.
2: No, I don't like it, but...
1: Okay. Anyway. Yeah. But men... have cellulite too in different places, but it's covered by the long shorts.
0: And I would hate it.
1: You know?
0: I would hate it.
1: Imagine your bathing suit riding up your butt crack.
2: There is a big trend in the last several years, with not so much of a Speedo for guys, but guys wearing those short bathing suits that are shorts, but they're just really high up.
0: And the guys who do like it are the ones that, you know, they have like nice legs.
2: Yeah.
6: So what's your take?
7: Every man should have to wear a Speedo to the beach at least once.
6: I've never done it, and I'll never do it.
7: Why? Are you scared?
6: Of course.
7: No, you shouldn't be scared. You hear that? That's the sound of thousands of women in the comment section saying, we're
6: bruh.
7: Scared, but we have to be naked at the beach.
6: Bruh.
7: Get naked.
1: Get naked.
0: That dude's just trying to get girls.
1: Yeah. I think he was,
0: I'm a champion.
1: He was the one assigned to go out and ask all the dudes, and every answer was like, nope. Wouldn't do it.
2: But yeah.
1: Would you do it, Jason?
2: I would not. If it was very warm outside and I didn't have to get in the water, maybe.
0: No, you just have to do like your normal activities.
1: You're adding so many stipulations.
2: Yes, because it's a big one.
1: Do women have a choice?
2: Be a small one.
1: Yeah. Women don't have a choice?
2: Because they don't have what we have.
1: Right. We have other parts and we still bear it all when we put on our bathing suits.
0: There's a lot of pressure.
1: Mm-hmm.
0: And then like there's no way of getting around it. If you don't have a flat stomach. Even the one piece shows it off. If you don't, you're wearing a bikini. It's a lot. Yeah, I would hate it.
1: And the flat stomach, I mean, you know, you got a lot of other things you're worrying about, too. Is
0: no,
1: this
0: I know,
1: popping
0: but that's,
1: out?
0: That's,
1: is this taken care
0: you
1: of?
0: You can't
1: is
0: hide
1: this,
0: it either
1: no.
0: way, even if you're wearing like a cover-up or
1: can't
0: whatever.
1: Can't do it.
0: Yeah.
1: Matt and Jalen, would you do it?
3: I would do it if I were in another country.
1: Oh, my God.
0: Yeah, I would do that. I would do it as far away as Myrtle Beach.
3: Yeah, you let me get to like an
0: beach.
3: All-inclusive, I'd do it.
1: Then you'd do
3: no
1: it.
3: No problem. Doesn't bother me.
1: Jalen.
8: Like when in Rome, I'd do what the Romans do. If everybody, you know, if that's the culture for everybody to have their thing out, and you know,
1: he's also young and fit.
0: Yeah. But he's saying, but you wouldn't just do it at like your local pool.
3: He also released on an audience recently.
1: You're right.
0: So he what?
3: He released on an audience recently.
8: Oh yeah, I might wear a Speedo next time I'm on stage.
0: There you go. That's a good finishing move.
1: With your Nana's pearls.
8: Yeah. Only a Speedo in pearls.
0: There you go. I love it.

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1: Taking a look now at congestion over on Augusta Road southbound. Slowing down there, getting past Market Boulevard, down towards I-95. But picking speed back up once you're moving past the interstate southbound towards Fort Wentworth. Also keeping an eye over on Jimmy Dulwich Parkway westbound. Looks like a possible crash there, getting towards I-95. And over towards town, I-516 eastbound. Slowing down there, passing Veterans Parkway towards Abercorn Street. Another traffic update in minutes. I'm Zach Rizzle.
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0: Hot 98.3 is Jared and Katie in the morning.
1: A young guy was fearing for his entire life when he was chased by a great white shark for 8 minutes. He was in New Zealand. His name is Matt Wells.
2: No.
3: What?
4: Really?
1: Yep. Yep.
4: Was Matt the whale?
1: First of all, it's a great white shark.
4: Oh.
1: Mm-hmm. And no, the guy whose name is Matt Wells is 19 years old, and he lives in New Zealand, and he decided to go fishing like he does all the time. Mm-hmm. And he's in his kayak when all of a sudden a great white shark, great white shark, is taking curiosity in him and chases him for 8 full minutes.
5: Great white shark. I'm out of here. Me, there's a huge great white behind me. He's going at my rudder. He's still following me. He's got a distance, but he could swim up on me at any moment.
0: Well, the thing is, if it wanted to, it could just bite its kayak in him in half.
1: Just come while straight
0: while
1: out of water.
0: In it. Well, sitting in it, yeah. Mm-hmm. Yeah,
4: I know we see the other video with the whale one. Is the great white shark as big as that?
1: Oh, not as big as the whale, but it's huge.
4: It's big.
1: And then compared to the guy, the 19-year-old in the kayak, which is like a pretty outfitted kayak. I mean, but it's still just one man in this tiny boat. And the whole time that the great white is taking interest in him, it's coming up out of the water. Like it, you can see, I mean, obviously it's fins and stuff, but you can kind of see it come to the surface. And he is trying to navigate getting away from the shark and not get tipped over in his kayak by the waves same time.
0: And Jason,
1: so I can't even imagine that pressure.
0: I cannot imagine that.
1: Like,
0: no.
4: But the shark,
0: I would fall over right away and just die. I go fall in his mouth.
1: Into his mouth.
0: Right into his teeth.
4: I thought the sharks typically don't like humans. What they know is a human, they don't like.
1: I don't think that they go after them, but all
4: what
1: he's
4: color
1: seeing.
4: What color was the kayak?
1: Yellow. It's kind of like a yellowy.
4: I wonder if it was like a fish looking.
1: Could be like a yellowy silver. There's parts of it that are yellow, parts of it are silver. But I think he's seeing probably the flashy part of it, you know, and is curious about it. Because he followed 8 minutes is
0: no,
1: a lifetime.
0: I mean, that would feel like an eternity.
1: Yeah.
0: Jason, you be glad you're not a great white shark.
4: Why?
0: The females are much bigger than the males.
1: You'd be very intimidated.
4: It's already like that now, Jared.
0: Yeah, that's true. Well, you've been living your life that way, I guess. Yeah. On average, 15 to 16 feet long, the female great white. The male is 11 to 13 feet long. They can be up to 20 feet long and up to 7,500 pounds and swim up to 35 miles per hour.
4: Oh, that's fast for a 7,000-pound thing.
0: Yeah, and swimming that fast probably looks insane.
1: No, thank you. If I lived in New Zealand / Australia, I just wouldn't go outside.
0: No. No.
1: Because everything wants to kill you.
0: Yeah, Australia especially.
1: Everything. From the birds to the snakes to the reptiles to
0: mosquitoes,
1: the everything
0: spiders,
1: in the ocean, the spider. Forget it.
3: Isn't it like 10 of the most deadly animals in the world all live in Australia?
1: Yeah, I think so.
0: I had a friend that lived there. He went on a mission for our church there, and he was like, he would send us pictures of these spiders the size of his head, and he's like, you just get used to it after a while.
1: No.
0: I mean, at first it freaks you out. You're like, this is just what it is. And I'm like,
4: I would
0: for me.
4: Never, ever get used to it.
0: No, I can't stand a little small spider.
1: What's the name of that movie that came out pretty recently? It's a cartoon where they're in the outback and they're trying to get back to the outback. They're all in like a museum in a cage and they're all the deadliest animals ever.
0: No, I haven't seen
1: Do you
0: that.
1: Know what I'm talking about?
3: Yeah. My son was watching that the other day on Netflix. I don't remember what it was called because I caught it halfway through. Let me see if I can find it.
1: Shoot, I can't remember. But anyway, it's all the deadliest animals. And basically, they're not in a museum, but they're held captive by basically like a Steve Irwin kind of guy. And he takes them all out and they have these tricks that they perform. But really, they're just trying to get back to their home in the outback.
3: Back to the outback
1: that's
3: is what it's called.
1: Wow. And they are...
0: What a clever title.
1: All so dangerous, but you learn about them.
4: What is that one animal that they did that the... Badger, they had the
1: honey badger.
4: I heard that's extremely dangerous too.
0: Mm-hmm. Speaking of that, Katie, didn't you have a story about a hippo?
1: Oh, well, yeah. And we're going to actually talk to our official attorney about
0: next week.
1: Next
0: okay,
1: week.
0: Yeah, yeah.
1: But a woman was just killed. Well, was killed by a hippo while they were on a bushwalk in Zambia.
0: Mm.
1: Like just two, I think they're from New Jersey, I think, husband and wife. And they were with their bushwalk
0: tour guide.
1: And they saw this hippo. Just hang one by itself, hanging out in the water, kind of far away. Next thing, it turns and it kills the woman.
0: They're saying they're very aggressive.
1: Very.
0: People think, oh, it's a cute little fat hippo. Mm-mm. They're very aggressive.
1: Well, 500 deaths a year by hippos.
4: Really?
1: Which is shocking.
4: I think that's more than shark deaths here.
0: I think you're right.
1: Yeah.
4: Way more.
1: 500 a year. And what's not helping is that pygmy hippo that went viral on social media. Mo, I think.
0: Oh, yeah,
1: do you remember?
0: Yeah.
1: Everyone's like, oh, they're so cute. And then It'll kill you.
0: And it was crazy because with shark deaths, I mean, there's millions of people in the ocean every year.
1: Mm-hmm.
0: You know, beaches, different things. There's not millions of people around hippos every year.
1: No.
0: So they're killing a high percentage of people they come across.
4: And that is why, exactly what I say, that to me, going to visit Australia, I'd rather go to Iraq because I don't think I'm going to get killed in Iraq like I am by a hippo in Australia or whatever
1: The hippo was in Zambia, but
4: whatever. Yeah. But you say the most dangerous.
0: Well, yeah, Australia. Yeah, exactly. Mm-hmm.

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1: All right, in studio we have Christy Wilkins, and Christy's going to perform Fat Bottom Girls. You get to be the judge. So, Christy, whenever you're ready, go for it.

0: Christy Wilkins.
1: You give a grade right now. A, B, C, D, or F. We want to hear from you. You're the judge. Let's start with Matt. Matt, what's your grade?
2: An A plus. I'm blown away. The guitar playing was sensational. It was a perfect song choice because it showcased every piece of range you could possibly have, and you made it your own, and just overall tremendous. No critique from me. A plus. Great job.
1: Katie.
0: Christy, after your performance, I just wanted to scream, girl power! I don't know why. The performance was fantastic. I agree with everything that Matt just said. That was the perfect choice of song for you. You nailed it. And it like got me really hyped for the day. I give you an A+.
1: I don't see gender, but anyway, I think
0: girl power.
1: I thought it was excellent. I've said a lot on the show, I like people, and it sounds weird maybe, that are competent. But what I mean by that is I can give you any song to sing and you're going to be able to do something with it. And so the three C's for me: confidence, composure, competency. I give it three C's equal an A+ in my book. Well done. Jason Goodman.
3: I was going to give it an A until Katie's comment facing the fact that this is a girl power session in the studio.
0: I didn't know I was going to feel that way.
4: Yeah. A.
1: Yeah.
0: It was great.
1: We don't normally do this, but intern Jalen, what grade would you give?
4: I'll give you an A because I know how nerve-wracking it can be to, like, be in a room full of people. Like, it's like a small kind of room for a performance. And, like, maybe when there's more people, you don't kind of see the eyes. Like, you can see everybody's eyes on you. Yeah. And, like, I would be really nervous, and you killed it.
0: Yeah.
5: Thank you, guys. All right. Thank you.
1: And, by the way, the most efficient performance in that, as Katie was introducing you, you started playing your guitar, like, getting ready. That was awesome.
3: Like an intro.
1: Katie was talking
3: over the intro of the song.
0: We didn't even plan it that way.
5: I was just giving her an intro.
0: It's the girl power thing.
5: Yeah,
0: we just felt it.
5: I got you.
0: That's what it is, guys. Women are efficient.
1: They're synced up, is what I'm hearing. Chandra, what grade do you give Christy Wilkins? I'm sorry, go ahead. Chandra?
6: She was absolutely wonderful. An A+.
1: A+, great. AML Chris, what grade do you give?
7: She did excellent. That's A.
1: All right.
0: This is extremely positive of Chris.
1: Yeah, he's very,
3: Well, he's more critical of Katie.
0: What do you mean more critical? He's like the most critical of all time.
1: Let's go to John. John, what grade do you give Christy Wilkins for local talent?
8: I would give that girl an A, and if she looks good, I give an A+.
0: She does look good.
5: Thank you. Best compliment today.
1: Okay. John, that was a little creepy.
0: That was very creepy.
1: That's fine.
5: Hey, I'm here for it.
1: Okay. Oh, dang.
5: Boost of confidence.
0: And she's cool.
1: Let's get John back on the phone. Maybe the love connection here. Emily, what grade do you give?
9: Well, I have to give her an A+, and I'm going to add her to the list of people that could have gotten a Grammy before Beyonce for country.
0: Oh, wow.
1: All right.
9: Woo. So she's really good.
1: Very good.
5: Thank you.
1: Holly, what grade do you give?
10: A+ for sure. She just made my day. I want to thank her, and she has a beautiful voice.
1: Yeah, powerhouse.
0: That's nice.
1: Mike Lawson, Jason Goodman's AML Mike, Jason's biggest fan. What grade do you get?
11: Hey, what's up, everybody? So, first of all, she reminds me of Jennifer Nettles from Sugarland. I don't know if you remember that band, I would definitely give her an A+, and I would definitely book her at one of my venues. So, give me her contact info.
1: And by venues, he means his bedroom.
0: He doesn't have
1: a venue. What venue do you have, Mike?
2: Goodman's party.
11: I would play her at the Breeze Cocktail Lounge in a heartbeat.
0: Okay. Yeah, you guys should know that. You go there all the time.
1: I've been there 3 times in my life.
0: Well, Jason goes there all the time.
3: I have. Yeah, I have.
11: Yeah, she deserves to be heard a lot more than this. She's got something.
1: So you're saying at Breathe with maybe 50 people is more than 400,000 people? Is that what you're saying?
11: No. We could put the people in there for her. I promise you that.
1: You're like more than this. There's like 400,000 people listening or max capacity.
11: Definitely better than Beyonce.
1: Okay. Now, Mike, what grade do you give Jason? What grade do you give?
11: A+.
1: Okay.
11: A+.
1: All right, man. All right, Mike. Appreciate it. That's great, though. Seriously, you're very talented, we love supporting local talent, and thank you for sharing that with us. You came prepared and you killed it.
0: And we're going to put a link to all of your upcoming shows and your socials on our Facebook Live.
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1: We do have to put it through our official computing system. 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
13: A good-looking ride for you through town now. A little bit of congestion hanging out on Augusta Road southbound, getting towards town, slowing down, getting past Market Boulevard, down towards I-95. Also taking a look at delays in town on I-516 eastbound, slowing down, passing Veterans Parkway towards Abercorn Street. Also keeping an eye this morning over on congestion up towards Pritchardville, South Carolina. Highway 46 eastbound, slowing down nearing Oakley Highway. Another traffic update in minutes. I'm Zach Grizzle.
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1: My husband and I decided to try to teach our kids a life lesson as we were driving past the Pamlico Correctional Facility in Eastern North Carolina. We were there, by the way, for my husband's uncle's funeral. And so we were driving past and it totally backfired the life lesson that we were trying to teach. So if you've ever been to Eastern North Carolina, you're in the middle of nowhere for a long time. I mean, you're on these roads that you're like, are we ever getting to point B?
0: Yeah.
1: Ever? A lot of farmland, a lot of pig stink, a lot of chicken stink.
0: Yep, a lot of stink.
1: So we find ourselves passing the Pamlico Correctional Facility, which is pretty humongous.
0: Massive. And I know exactly what you're talking about.
1: And that long, straight road with the fields all around. I mean, you're driving past it for like a solid 5 miles.
0: Yeah.
1: It takes forever. So we were like, oh, the prisoners are out. Maybe we should take this opportunity to say, hey, kids who are in the back seat, this is a prison and you really want to make sure that you, you know, make good decisions in your life, because when you end up here, all your decisions are made for you and that's not a good thing, you know?
0: Yeah.
1: No kidding. Henry looks over and he sees the prisoners playing soccer in the yard. And he was like, well, I mean, at least they get to go outside and play soccer. So it looks pretty fun to me. I'm like, oh, my God.
0: Hey, this is not working.
2: And then you can say, like, you know, you can't see your family. Mm-hmm. You're restricted from even just seeing your family for a long period of time.
1: Oh,
2: all right, let's go.
3: Sign me up.
1: We tried it all. We said, but you don't get to, I said, you know how you get to wake up in the morning and you get to choose what you want to have for breakfast? They're like, no, we don't. We don't have any time to choose.
3: We're already living in a prison.
1: Right. Then I said, okay, but you know how like you get to go to school and you get to see your friends? Oh, school is a prison. And then I said, okay, what
0: school
1: else can we do here?
3: Ben, help. Yep. Ben.
0: Ben's like, oh, dang, we already lost.
1: And what, every counterpoint he was making, they were counterpointing.
0: Right.
1: And it was just like, no, this is not how this is supposed
0: to
1: go.
0: You know how like, mommy and daddy get to go to work every day? They're like, oh, what, we don't have to go to work or earn a living?
4: This is like that episode of The Office.
1: Right.
4: Where they tell Michael that their job's worse than prison.
1: Yeah.
4: And he locks them in the conference room.
1: Oh. Yes.
2: I love
4: you
2: The
4: You should
2: Office.
4: Have gotten out of the car and locked them in and said, see ya,
1: we
4: 2 hours.
1: We should have.
0: Yeah.
1: Well, apparently, they... Well, so one of the things Ben said, he goes, well, but, you know, you can't just leave whenever you want. And somehow it kind of came up like escaping and like you get in big trouble. If have, you know, and the guards and the towers with the guns. And so they... I think at that point it kind of... It didn't...
0: Maybe you should have done the, like, you share a thing and you have to poop in front of a stranger. That might have got them.
1: I don't think at this age they care.
0: They care?
1: No, yeah. I don't think so. But we ended up at his cousin's house and we were talking, we had just been talking to the kids about how the guards are in the tower and, you know, like if they see everything that's going on and they are able to shoot the prisoners if, you know, but like that's, you don't want that to happen, right?
0: Right.
1: No kidding. That night at dinner at his cousin's house, they were like, oh yeah, we were sharing the story and they go, yeah. A prisoner just escaped like a week ago. And the kids were like, what? What? So everything we said about going to prison was just out there.
3: It's like, that's cool.
1: Right? Yeah.
3: It got above the, how did it get out? And
1: I don't even know. They didn't know. His cousins didn't know if that person had been, I think they think it was an inside job.
0: Yeah.
1: And there had been two people who had helped and then they got in trouble. But I don't know if they found the guy who escaped.
2: You know what you could have said to your kids, Katie?
1: What?
2: Is a couple things that happen in prison. Like, oh, yeah, if you do that, you could probably get beat up every day. Or if you drop the soap, that's a problem,
1: okay,
2: too.
1: Okay, that's not a conversation I want to have. Not well, at well, 8, 9.
3: Have you heard of rape? Prison rape.
1: It was already like backfiring.
3: I thought we were going to...
1: Yeah. I didn't... You know, we were, like, going to go dig at the Aurora Fossil Museum and have a great afternoon. I didn't want to bring up rape.
0: Yeah, the prison rape's not a good
2: Well, you
0: could
2: say beat up. You could say you can get beat up. You can get stabbed.
0: You can't watch sports. Can't watch your... tablet.
1: Yeah. Know. But at this age, they think that they're Marvel stars. They're like, I would just, you know.
3: Right.
1: Just
3: fly over. Yeah.
0: I would Hulk smash the wall and walk right out.
1: Exactly.
4: I would turn green.
0: Uh-huh. So prison is my, other than something happening to my kids, is my worst fear.
2: It's one of men, for males, top fears of all time. This is so much to it. Not only what goes in there, but you literally won't see your kids anymore.
0: Won't see your kids anymore?
1: Oh my gosh.
0: You have
1: nothing.
0: No freedom.
1: You don't make any of your own choices.
0: And if, let's say, you got in, like, you did one bad thing, you're not, like, a career criminal, like, you're not going to be able to play the system.
1: Mm-hmm.
0: Jason would be experiencing the thing he wanted you to talk to your kids about a lot, like, on the receiving end, just pounding every day, night and day. Very popular, though. I think you'd be a very popular prisoner. You want to be number one.
1: Well,
0: number
1: he wouldn't be able to shave his BH the way he does at home.
0: Think about that.
1: You'd lose that freedom.
2: It would be raw anyways.
4: I was
2: going to
4: say,
2: you'd
4: probably have gone from friction.
0: Yeah. See, like other prisoners, like, make shanks to kill other prisoners. Jason make a shank to shave his butthole. Yeah.
1: He would trade for it.
4: Yeah. Trade with the commissary.
0: He's like, oh, that's sharp. Like, oh, you're going to stab me? Like, no, I got to shave my butthole. They're like, oh, good.
4: I can't quite reach this one part.
0: Like, can you get it for me? Like, I can get it. I can reach it for you.
1: They did tell us, Ben's cousins did tell us that they, I think, are also, they started this program where they are teaching trade to the prisoners. So it, like, gives them.
2: Yeah. Oh, yeah, they've done that for a long
1: teaching,
2: time.
1: Teaching plumbing is something that's very large at this correctional facility in particular, Pamlico. And that also they are training dogs. That they, yeah, if you're good, you have good behavior.
0: Oh, that's cool.
1: They let you train the dogs that then I think go to.
4: And attack you.
1: No, I think like nursing homes and
0: sick
1: like.
2: Well, I think they're doing that because I think from out the history and study of time is when you're behind bars and it's not, and you get released, mm-hmm. you're fall right back
1: right.
2: into the same pattern.
1: Yeah. You got to rehab
2: so
1: somehow.
2: If we could show that, look, if you do this, there could be mm-hmm. reward, there's a benefit. I think even some prisons pay. Not a lot, but like $2 an hour.
1: To be able to use commissary and stuff,
2: And that's influencing them to get on the right path, the right
1: life. I would be on my best behavior if I knew that I could play with a dog all day.
2: Yeah. The problem I feel about prisoners, and it's a double-edged sword, and I know there's some crimes that are just heinous, but it's like once you get that felony, it's like on your record, and then you, let's say you do lead a better life, it almost forces you back into it because you have a hard time getting a job because you have this on your record, and so it's almost like I feel that if you did the time, reformed yourself, you shouldn't have that on your record because it gives you an opportunity to be better and not suppressed. And then, hell with this, I'm going back into this life again.
1: What's the level of reformation? Do you know what I mean? Like, it's like, how do you decide that this person has accomplished enough
0: and
1: isn't going to find themselves.
2: Maybe if you did the time.
0: Maybe it's an employer too, and it is unfair. I agree with you. It is unfair. I don't know what to do about it. If they're, a violent offender and they got out and you're hiring them to, or whatever, or they expunged the record and they were a sex offender and they got out and they're going to a school, you need to know that.
2: Maybe
0: not that they would
2: things.
0: Tell the truth, but I guess at least have it on the background check. Like, you don't have to necessarily put, I don't know.
2: Maybe there's certain things too.
0: But you're
2: If it's a violent sex offender, that's one thing. But if it's like, they did some crime that...
0: When they're 18 years old.
2: Or just they robbed somebody. You know what I'm saying? Yeah, that is bad. I get it. But if they are truly reformed and better, that person is never going to get better if they can't find a job.
1: Yeah.
2: It's a backwards... You know what I mean?
1: Yeah,
0: it's vicious.
1: Can't get ahead. And that actually just reminded me of another thing that we brought up while we were passing the Pamlico Correctional Facility. The life lessons backfired. And then we were talking about... Nora said, well, so, but... Do little kids go to jail? And we said, no, they will go into, like a juvenile detention center. And so what age are you, we said you're an adult when you're 18. So we have till 18 to be bad? I was like, no.
0: Yeah, this did not
1: this
0: work out.
1: This did not go well.
0: It's a problem when your kids are smart. They find all the loopholes.
1: Yes.
0: Yeah.
1: We tried really hard not to drive past it on the way back.
0: Yeah.
1: We couldn't avoid it.
0: They're like, can we stop in? It's kind of like Bucky's for prisoners. Like,
1: are there dogs there? We heard there's dogs there.
0: Dogs and soccer? and they just give us the food 3 times a day?
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6: Looking now over at congestion, making your way towards town on Augusta Road southbound. Slowing down there, getting towards I-95, but picking speed back up once you move past the interstate heading south through Port Wentworth. Also keeping eyes now over on I-516 eastbound. Slowing down there passing Veterans Parkway towards Abercorn Street. Speaking of delays on Abercorn Street eastbound, slowing down there passing Ogeechee Road through Georgetown, picking up speed before Veterans Parkway. That's a look at traffic. I'm Zach Rizzle.
7: Hey, what you gonna do?
0: Katie attended a very odd funeral. 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

0: It's Jared and Katie in the morning on Savannah's Hot 98.3.
1: I attended the strangest funeral of my entire life. And oddly enough, I was the one that held the funeral. It was for a squirrel.
0: Okay. They're starting to explain a lot about you.
2: All right.
0: I really thought it was something else you told me. Okay.
1: No. That's okay. Coming up later on this week. That's for an actual human being that we loved very dearly.
0: Right.
1: That is a funeral coming up. But this was for a squirrel that somehow or another, I don't know if it got hit by a car. I don't know if it fell out of a tall tree. I'm not sure. Because all we know is that one day, very recently, my kids and I were taking our dog Olive for a walk, and we get down the driveway, and right in front of our house is a very large gray squirrel. And it didn't have any blood anywhere around it, but it's on our direct path that we're trying to go, you know, like where we're walking. Yeah. But I can't bring I have the dog on a leash, so I can't bring the dog close to it because she'll go insane and want to. That's like her life's mission is to get a squirrel. That's all she cares about, you know? And so I naturally send the kids over to it. And I'm like, is it alive? And they are like, we don't know. We're not sure. And it was very windy that day. And
0: so it's like moving.
1: Its tail was moving. And I couldn't tell. I thought, is it alive or is it not alive? But its tail was swishing.
0: Oh,
1: and
0: happy.
1: Oh, my God. Yeah, I couldn't tell. And so I said to the kids, run up the driveway and get the shovel. We have to move this, and I have to talk him through it because the dog can't get any closer to where I could have taken her back up the driveway. I could have grabbed the shovel myself, but that's why I had kids. They're in charge. You know, they're old enough now. And so this squirrel is in the middle of the road, and Nora she's 9 now, and so she's an animal lover, and she is the reason that we had this funeral because she could not stand the fact that an animal had passed and is in the street, and she didn't want anything else bad to happen to it. And I'm thinking, well, what am I going to do? What am I going to do?
0: We're all so different.
1: Do you know?
0: Yeah.
1: Like, what, would you have just left it there?
0: Yes, or I would have kicked it down in the gutter.
3: In the sewer?
0: Why not? If it's close.
2: In the gutter?
1: You would have kicked
0: if it was close.
1: An animal.
0: It's dead.
2: Well, it's a squirrel, but...
1: You would have kicked it?
0: No, I mean, if it was close to a gutter, I would have just swept it with my foot into the... It's very common, sweeping squirrels in gutters. You ever heard that?
1: Okay.
0: It's a video game. You ever play? You don't have the app, sweeping squirrels in the gutter?
1: The first thing you said is correct. We are very different.
0: Yeah, me having a funeral for a squirrel in the yard? No, that's insane.
1: First of all,
0: that's
1: it was not in the yard.
0: Except for your kid wanted it. Then it's not as insane.
1: Yes.
0: Because we do a lot of things for our kids. That we probably wouldn't normally do.
1: That we probably,
0: right?
1: Normally, I wouldn't have even gone near it. I would just been like, that's very sad.
0: Yeah, dead
1: and then
0: squirrel.
1: Driven straight over it. Like, not with my tires. Not with my tires, but with the car, you know?
0: Right.
3: I probably would have just let my dog eat it.
0: Yeah. Ew. See, we're all different.
3: Yeah, you're different. Your dog's outside anyway, eating all kinds of crap.
1: She's
3: eating
1: not
3: holes
1: in
3: and
1: the
3: rats
1: street.
3: And stuff.
0: It's kind of a good meal, actually.
1: She's not in the street. I would have waited. I would have driven over it, as in not with my tires, but with just the car. And then I would have waited for the circle of life for a hawk to come get it, have a very nice meal, get it away from
0: big
1: me.
0: Big old gray squirrel.
1: Yes.
0: Delicacy.
1: So anyway.
0: Hold on, what would you do, Jason?
1: Yeah, what would you do?
0: Who would you hire to get it ready?
1: You know, he's not touching it.
0: Like, Matt, come over and get rid of this.
3: My phone's ringing. What's happening?
0: I'll give you $20.
2: Yes, I don't like things like that.
1: Yeah.
0: I don't either.
1: I don't either, but I was forced to deal with it. So Nora runs up, she grabs the shovel. And then we have one of these things. Do you guys have these, like the safety? They're like neon green or neon orange, and you can buy them and put them in the street so that it's like slow down. Because the kids play in the street a lot. Like they ride their bikes and we have a basketball hoop.
0: Oh, yeah, I know what you're talking about. Yeah.
1: And so it's just like a way of saying like, hey, you know,
0: remember,
1: slow down, whatever.
0: Yeah.
1: So Henry takes that thing and is trying to like hold the squirrel in place so that Nora can scoop it into the shovel as I'm shouting directions from about 15 feet away because I'm not getting near it. And I still see its tail swishing back and forth, even though it's windy and I don't know if it's still alive. So he can't do it. And finally, he's like, I can't. So I tell him to come over and hold the dog, which is probably a bad idea. But he held the dog and then I took the shovel from Nora and I had to get this it was a larger than normal squirrel.
0: Yeah.
1: I mean, it was very big. And as I go to get underneath the squirrel, he somehow or another flops onto his front. And so he's splayed out And at that point, I'm really like, I can't tell if he, I mean, he'd be moving around if he were dead, right?
0: Yeah.
1: Or
0: right.
1: If he was still alive.
0: He would run away so fast.
1: But, or even you know, like struggling, I feel like I would have seen other signs, but he just kind of flopped straight out.
2: Well, you don't want him struggling either.
1: No,
2: then you
1: I
2: have
1: didn't.
2: To bash it over the head with a shovel.
0: Yeah.
1: I was praying that he was dead because I thought, I
2: that
1: can't.
2: Would be suffering.
1: What am I going to do, you know?
0: Mm-hmm.
1: So at this point, I just, in my mind, I'm like, he's dead. So I carry him over to this natural area and I just kind of flung the shovel. Do you know what
0: it, like, kind of just like, by the way.
1: That's what they sound
0: squirrels,
1: like?
0: Squirrels, yeah.
1: They do not sound like that.
0: That's your squirrel.
3: Specifically that squirrel.
1: So I just kind of like did like, you how you would do how you get snow off your shovel. You just kind of, and then
0: wham.
1: He flew. Like,
0: you
1: it looked
0: flick
1: like,
0: it almost. Yeah,
1: into the natural area. And I notice at that point that my children are standing right behind me. So I'm like, oh, okay. Well, so then I cover them up with a couple of leaves because I thought, well, it's, somebody should eat this.
0: Right.
1: A hawk or something should find this.
0: A you know, very I'm not gonna, shallow grave.
1: Yes, a very shallow grave. Covered him with the leaves. And then I turn around and I see that Nora's like, not emotional, but she's going to be there in a minute.
2: Yeah.
1: And so I said, would you like to say something? And she was like, yeah.
0: Aww.
1: So we're Catholic. We did the sign of the cross. And we said, I said something along the lines of, I hope you had a very nice life. And I hope that you made it to heaven. And that, you know, from dust you came, dust you shall return.
0: Uh-huh.
1: And then we did the sign of the cross, and then we kept moving. It just was the oddest moment of my entire life.
0: You did not, not to overuse it, that was not on your bingo card
1: it
0: for this year.
1: It was not on
0: an
1: my...
0: An impromptu funeral for a dead squirrel.
1: That was not on my bingo card for this year, next year, the year after that.
0: Yeah.
1: And especially for that afternoon, where it's just like, all of a sudden, that's what your focus is.
0: Right.
1: All I wanted to do was take a walk.
0: Just keep walking.
1: Yeah.
0: And if your kids weren't with you, you just kept walking. Right?
1: Yeah, I probably would have.
0: Which, I mean,
2: and
0: is normal.
2: And the squirrel was in your driveway or further?
1: It was just in the middle of the street in front
2: in
1: of our
2: street.
1: Driveway.
2: I
1: yeah,
2: see.
1: So there's
2: well,
1: no getting around it.
2: You also
1: want
2: to remove that because the next thing you know, your dog might go out there and get it and be playing with it in the backyard.
1: Mm-hmm.
2: He still might because dogs have incredible scent.
1: Well, she can't get to where it is.
2: Oh, she can't,
1: now.
2: Okay.
1: But, I mean, that was my thought, is that I don't want her to smell that and go after her. I also don't want the smell of dead, rotting animal near my house,
0: no, I prefer
1: which is
0: not,
1: what would have happened.
0: Have that, yeah.
1: Mm-hmm. So anyway, oddest funeral I've ever attended.
0: Well, maybe next time try the squirrel sweep with your foot. Now, it depends on your shoes. If I was wearing, like, my Jordans that I got
1: I
0: for my birthday.
1: I just got these for Christmas.
0: Yeah, my old Adidas, I would just kick it right in there.
1: I'm not
2: but
1: doing
2: doesn't
1: that.
2: Doesn't the sewer lines go down to, eventually it gets filtered into drinking water?
0: The Ninja Turtles live down there, and we're fine, okay? Come on, Jason.
1: So do all the raccoons and the possums. Like, in the middle of the night,
0: this guy.
3: That know how to
0: you ever heard
3: work?
0: Of Splinter? It's a giant rat.
1: Hello.
0: In the sewer.
1: He lives down there.
0: Totally fine.
1: Right.
3: Golly, Baxter Stockman dropped the ooze.
0: Bebop and rock steady. What
3: Come
0: do you don't know anything about sewers?
3: Where the Foot Clan thrives.
1: Even I get that, Jason.
2: You don't, Ninja Turtles.
1: Yeah, you didn't know. Okay.
0: Plus, the New York isn't just full with like huge rats, and they seem to be okay.
3: Yeah.
1: I mean, seriously, in the mornings when
3: no
1: I'm
3: kidding.
1: Driving, I see raccoons and possums go into the sewer.
0: Right.
1: They're hanging
2: but they're
1: out
2: alive.
1: There. So what?
2: That's not even, dead rotting.
1: I don't care.
3: Oh, so they're using the restroom down there.
0: Yeah. Raccoons who are like known to have rabies nonstop.
2: Yeah.
1: Their fur is all over the, ew.
2: Yeah, good point.
0: It shows that we have a lot of chemicals in our water. We should all be dead.
1: Right. And then we're like, don't put your prescription pills down the toilet.
0: Right.
1: What is it?
0: Please. They're testing like COVID through our poop, like in the sewers.
2: They are.
0: Yeah, which is odd.
1: Yeah.
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6: Looking now over at congestion, making your way towards town on Augusta Road southbound. Slowing down there, getting towards I-95, but picking speed back up once you move past the interstate heading south through Port Wentworth. Also keeping eyes now over on I-516 eastbound. Slowing down there, passing Veterans Parkway towards Abercorn Street. Speaking of delays on Abercorn Street eastbound, slowing down there, passing Ogeechee Road through Georgetown, picking up speed before Veterans Parkway. That's a look at traffic. I'm Zach Rizzle.
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0: 98.3. It's Jared and Katie in the morning.
1: You ever hung out with somebody, just thought to yourself, gosh, this person's a phony?
2: Yep.
1: Yep. You just get a feeling.
2: Oh, yeah.
1: It's a feeling. And if they start their sentences, maybe you're like, I don't know, I'm not sure if I have, if I get that feeling. If they start their sentences a lot with, no offense, but...
0: Oh, Jason Goodman.
3: That's what I do.
1: Well, then they're a total phony.
3: I do it all the time. In fact, every single day, multiple times a day.
4: Okay. You even start non-offensive sentences with no offense.
3: Exactly. That's what's weird about it.
4: Yeah.
0: Now, do you start with no offense or do you end it with no offense? Or you do both?
1: I think he does both.
0: He does both.
3: But I do what Matt said. I sometimes have no offense at all. It's just like, it's a crutch now. I'm like, all right, no offense,
1: but
3: I really need to go to the bathroom.
0: You're like, yeah. Okay. You're like, all right.
1: That and per se, but that is a different conversation. Not for today.
3: For what?
0: When you say per se?
1: Per se.
0: Per se.
1: Yeah. Yeah.
3: I say that
1: a lot.
0: Yeah. Yeah. Mm-hmm. We all have our things.
1: And like 99.9% of the time incorrectly.
3: I don't even know what per se means.
0: I know, clearly.
3: Hey, we Siri, know. What does per se mean?
1: Per se. Anyway.
4: What about with Jason with the, no offense, when he throws it in like mid-sentence?
1: Yeah.
4: When it doesn't make sense either?
1: Sure.
4: Yeah. He'll be like, Katie, I see you've got a jacket on. No offense.
0: And you're like,
4: it doesn't match your watch.
1: He does that a lot too.
0: And I'm like, where's this going? And then it's not offensive. I'm like, huh.
1: Yeah.
0: Interesting.
4: Yeah.
0: And then when he is offensive, he doesn't say no offense.
4: Correct.
0: It's very confusing.
4: Yes.
1: It is.
3: Misdirection.
5: He likes to keep you guessing.
3: Yeah. Per se. Do I say per se? I
0: just say it a lot.
1: Jason, you say it a lot.
3: I don't even know what the word means.
4: He's going to lose sleep now.
1: Then you should stop saying it.
0: And I would ask Matt as our producer to make a super cut of you doing it, but it would just be too take too long.
3: Are you talking about let's say?
0: No, you say per se.
1: Per se.
0: Yeah.
1: Mm-hmm.
3: No.
4: Yeah.
1: But that was a nice gaslighting thing that he just did to me. Like, no. Are you think I'm saying let's say? No. Per se.
3: I gaslighted you. I'm just like, are you sure?
4: Yeah.
3: Because a lot of times you don't understand what I'm saying.
1: You're right.
0: Per se.
1: Per se.
4: I can start now because I can keep track of it a little bit easier going forward.
3: Yeah.
4: Okay. Going through the archives would be a lot.
1: Yeah.
3: Yeah, do that, Matt, because I did not know I said that.
1: I'll try to mark them down as well.
3: Let me try to learn the word because it's not going to stop.
4: Two tallies, political comments and per se's.
1: And per se's.
3: By itself,
1: per se.
3: In itself. You need to talk about something.
1: Anyway, the person that you think is phony starts their sentences with, no offense, but it is a phrase that is designed as a low-key way to hurt somebody on purpose.
0: Okay? Yeah, it is.
1: Most people can identify that. Most people. But if you feel offended by the next part of their sentence, no offense, but.
3: Yeah.
1: And then if you feel offended after what they say, well, according to the person who's saying, no offense, but, that's on you.
0: Right.
1: I told you not to get offended.
4: Yeah.
3: But that's on you. I even say that to, like, the big boss all the time.
1: No offense.
3: I always do. Big boss all the time. Even when I'm like, Nick, I know you used to work there. No offense that you used to work at that.
0: He has a good sense of humor, so.
3: Yeah. I do that because I don't want, because I know I'm going to be talking crap about that company.
1: Mm-hmm.
3: But I know he worked there. So, but I'm not trying to offend him. I'm just talking about crap about the company. You see?
0: Then he gets confused because then you're like, per se. And he's like, what? What is he saying?
3: You know what I mean?
0: Per se what?
1: Yeah, I do.
3: In that note, it's not like I'm trying. I want to make sure he's not offended because you have nothing to do now with that company.
1: But that's a different topic of conversation. You're talking crap about a company, but when you start a sentence to somebody personally and you say, no offense, but, and then you say something on purpose to offend them, that is when that person is doing it on purpose.
3: That's exactly what I do. I just don't say no offense anymore. I just offend.
1: Mm.
0: There you
3: That's
0: go.
3: Exactly what happens. Okay. Interesting.
0: All right. Direct offense.
1: I'm very confused on where we are with you.
0: Yeah, I don't think Jason's phony, though.
1: No, I don't think phony.
0: He does that thing that phony people do,
1: mm-hmm.
0: but I don't think Jason's phony.
3: Thank you, Jared.
1: How about this one?
0: Or maybe I spoke too soon.
1: Phony people often say, I'm just being honest.
3: Oh, my gosh, I'm out of here.
5: Oh, boy.
0: Okay.
5: Oh, boy.
3: See ya, Katie.
5: Oh, boy.
1: Phony Jones. People. Phony Goodman. They often say it as a shield to mask harsh judgment or to insult under the guise of sincerity.
0: I see.
1: Yeah. I'm just being honest.
0: You don't want me to be honest?
1: I'm just being honest.
0: Yeah.
1: And they claim honesty as a defensive tactic, and it shields them from any pushback that they're going to receive. It's like, again, it's on you if you don't like what I've said. I'm just being honest.
0: Just being honest. What's wrong with you?
1: And really, I almost feel like instead of phony, the right word for these phrases could be that they're just being rude or hurtful right. on purpose and try yeah, and getting away
0: rude.
1: With it.
0: Yeah, you know.
1: Phony, I don't necessarily feel
0: I don't either.
1: Is the right word here. But
0: I feel people who say things that are uncomfortable mm-hmm. are not phony.
1: Mm-hmm.
0: It might be jerks at sometimes or the female equivalent, I guess, you know.
1: Well, I think jerk is universal.
0: Yeah.
1: Or is,
0: I rarely hear somebody say, oh, that girl was a jerk. Maybe we should. I don't think I've ever heard somebody said, oh, Katie's a jerk.
1: What's the alternative?
3: Oh, the B
0: bitch.
3: Word.
0: Not yeah. good. Yeah.
3: The B word for girl, J for guy.
1: But yeah. see, I don't think those two words are equivalent. I think bitch
0: think
1: is
0: so.
1: Harsher than jerk.
0: It is harsher.
1: Yes, and that's unfair.
0: Do y'all hear what people call women jerks?
1: I say jerky. I say, that, God, she's like, her behavior is so, she's just jerky.
0: Yeah.
4: My you know, wife will like, call her sister a jerk.
1: Mm-hmm.
0: Oh, really?
4: Yeah.
0: Okay.
4: Like, you're being a jerk.
1: Yeah, I don't assign
3: well, it's not
1: it.
3: As much, though. Usually it's like, you know, women are delusional. They're so
1: you see how that's not fair?
4: Yeah.
1: You see?
3: And the guys are like,
4: hurry, say no offense. Hurry.
1: Right.
4: Hurry.
1: No offense,
4: hurry.
1: But
0: just being honest. Just being honest. Right.
3: The guys are just like, that was a jerk move. That's
0: mm-hmm.
3: it.
0: Yeah. Yeah. Yeah. Okay. I mean, this is what I've noticed. I don't know if it's true.
1: Another sign that somebody is a phony human being, they say, I hate drama. Those who hate drama but constantly stir up conflict are likely to hide their true nature.
0: Mm-hmm. Okay.
1: Not only do they welcome drama, they're the ones stirring the pot.
0: Mm-hmm.
1: And they'll say, I hate drama,
0: yeah.
1: as if they're not the ones causing it.
0: And I've said this for years. I love drama in everyone else's life. Mm-hmm. I hate it in my own. Yeah. But I love the, like we have the gossip or whatever, like, ooh,
1: yeah.
0: but then when it's my life, I'm like, uh-uh.
1: Well, see, that's the thing. People who say I hate drama love to spread gossip and spill secrets about other people. That's what it says.
0: Yeah, but I don't say I hate drama.
3: You hate drama with yourself.
1: In your own life,
0: I don't want drama in my own life. Who wants drama in their own life?
3: No, because when
1: people
3: you say
1: do.
3: Hate, if you say oh, I hate
0: crazy.
3: Drama, that's indicating you hate it within your own
0: but
3: life.
0: But I actually said it and qualified it with
1: in
0: I love
1: my
0: it
1: own
0: in
1: life.
0: Other people's lives.
3: Yeah, but that's not what people would say that for. People will say, I hate drama because it's usually affecting them.
1: About their own
0: and
1: lives,
0: I like,
1: yeah.
0: And me and Katie, we love gossip.
1: I
0: with
1: do.
0: Each other. With each other.
1: With each other, yeah.
0: Yeah, yeah.
1: It says the way to sidestep drama is to no longer push against its resistance, meaning you release any expectation that that person is going to change their ways. You just know that they're going to
0: okay.
1: be drama filled.
0: That's
1: and
0: true.
1: That they're
0: going to
1: stir the pot.
0: Who like they feed off of drama.
1: Mm-hmm. And they thrive in the chaos.
0: Yeah, I do not.
1: Now, I typically say that I perform better in chaos in the sense of like a deadline.
0: Yeah, that's different.
1: Yeah, that's a deadline. Like if I'm up against it,
0: yeah.
1: I can bang out some things in 1 second, and mm-hmm. I'm like, God, this is the best work I've ever done. As opposed to having months and months and months and months to prepare
0: you
1: for it. I'm not going to do that.
0: No, absolutely not.
1: I'm not going to do that.
0: I don't even think about it.
1: Thrive in the chaos of the deadline or whatever.
0: Right,
1: but
0: right, right.
1: In the drama in my own personal life, I can't.
0: I hate it.
1: I prefer to be boring and calm
0: yep.
1: and I can't handle it.
2: We get it. You're on your way to work. You missed some of Jared and Katie.
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0: Savannah's Hottest Hits, and Jared and Katie in the Morning. 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
1: You ever hung out with somebody, just thought to yourself, gosh, this person's a phony?
2: Yep.
1: Yep. You just get a feeling.
2: Oh, yeah.
1: It's a feeling. They love to say things, or they'll say, like, well, just to play devil's advocate.
2: Oh.
1: And it's like, if somebody
0: What if they don't say it, but they always play devil's advocate?
1: Well, that is annoying.
0: Yes, because I know your husband does that.
1: He does it sometimes.
0: He's not phony.
3: But that why is that phony? You're just trying to say, when I say this, like, I don't necessarily believe this. I'm just trying to say, would they say this so we can be prepared if they said this?
1: I think if they're using the phrase often, to play devil's advocate, it's that they're not listening to your side.
0: No, they're not. Okay, I see what you're saying.
1: They just want to present the other side of it because it's like, well, I can think bigger. You're making a big deal out of this. And it's not really that big of a deal. You should be thinking about their side of it. They use it a lot.
0: Yeah, I see that. What about phony? And I think this person doesn't apply to this person anymore so far. But when you leave the room and you know they're talking trash about you, but they're nice to you in your face, and their name's Katie.
1: You know, you got a lot of nerve.
0: I just want to see your reaction.
1: You got it.
0: You ain't doing it this year.
1: Uh-huh.
0: You ain't doing it this
1: year. That's because in all the wrong ways, I have always been accused of being the one who talks the most, who is the most gossipy.
3: No, not talk the most.
0: Josie.
1: Every single person on this show, minus Matt.
0: Yeah, Matt stays out of it.
1: Are the most gossipy human beings on the face of the planet.
3: You talk the most, but I think if you made a change, then you're certainly thinking the most about the gossip.
1: What?
3: Like what Jared just said.
0: No, I think I used to feel when I left the room like Katie's gonna talk trash about me when I left. And maybe
1: who was I talking to? Jason gets up every break too, and then I just sit here by myself.
0: That's probably to yourself. You're like, I hate that.
1: That doesn't count as talking trash to myself.
3: I think that's been the standard for over a decade now that most people feel when we leave the room that Katie is saying something negative about them.
1: When you started saying that out loud, I was like, that's clearly the perception.
0: You don't do it now.
1: I don't.
0: I mean, I don't. If you do it, I don't feel it.
1: I don't do it.
0: Yeah.
1: So
0: good for you.
1: Legit don't do it.
0: Yeah.
1: I don't.
3: I'll point it out just like Matt. I'll mark it down.
0: I know you ain't going to do that.
1: I mean, I'm going to start. Like,
0: per se.
1: Yeah, per se.
0: Per se is like every time you say it, like per se.
1: Yeah.
0: Like, yeah. Okay. All right.
1: You'll say, I didn't go to the. You'll say, I didn't go out into the garage per se.
0: Yeah.
1: You're like, what? Doesn't even apply. Yeah. You either did or you didn't.
0: Is that a foreign car in your driveway? A per se? Right. I don't know what that is.
3: All right. Would that mean like I didn't actually go out into the garage, but it seemed like I went out into the garage?
1: No, it doesn't. It just doesn't work there. You'll say, I didn't order chicken tenders per se.
0: Yeah.
1: What?
4: Yeah. Yeah. Right.
3: Interesting.
1: Yeah.
3: Look, we're going to learn about that whole meaning soon.
4: Let me do a deep dive into per se.
1: I didn't mean to make you self-conscious about it.
3: I'm going to go on to ChatGPT for sure today and think of see if I've said per se correctly, incorrectly. How is it incorrect? What does it mean? How
1: can I say it? You said it correctly once.
3: Interesting. Mm-hmm.
0: I just looked at Matt and pointed at him while y'all were talking.
1: Yeah.
0: And I think he thinks I'm going to slam him. I'm not. What was the thing I
1: used to
0: say?
1: What is with you and slamming everyone today?
0: Yes. Everyone?
1: What?
0: Slamming you?
1: For no reason. You just took a jab at me, and I'm just sitting here delivering the news. I don't.
0: Okay.
1: You did.
0: What happens? Are you upset?
1: I'm sorry. I'm going to start doing it to you.
0: You do it to me.
4: Here comes the trash talk.
1: I do not.
0: What I was going to say, not to Matt, slamming myself. What was the thing you said? Was it twas? Was it?
3: Oh, I said that. Yeah.
4: Twas? Yeah. You were going
3: to
4: say, like, that was.
0: That was.
4: You say, twas.
1: Twas.
0: And y'all pointed out, and I was like, I don't say that. And I listened back, I'm like.
1: You do say that.
4: Yeah.
0: That's horrible. So now I'm like, that
1: was.
0: Yeah. Or just in general.
4: Uh-huh. Yeah.
0: I'm not even going to use that sentence anymore.
1: You also say verse. You'll say Eagles verse Chiefs.
0: Oh, not verses.
1: Verses.
3: Yeah, and you also say.
4: You also say milk.
3: I noticed lately. No. I don't know what it is. But pay attention to
4: eggs.
3: By the way,
4: eggs.
3: I did the twas thing. That was me identifying.
4: Oh, twas. Okay.
3: But you'll notice now, and I don't know if it gets on the air or not, depending on the mic, if it's on or not. You'll hear this. It's been happening for the last month. No offense.
0: What did I say?
3: He goes, Jared and Katie. there is a little. What is that?
0: I've noticed that, and I'm like, if I was a listener and I almost think they think I'm bored. And I'm not.
3: No,
0: I'm
3: not bored. It's like you're straining.
1: Yeah.
0: No, I'm like I'm trying to get the energy to, but it's not that.
3: Jaylen,
0: I've noticed I've done that.
1: Yeah.
3: We're talking about the intro when he intros us back.
1: Jared and Katie in the morning.
3: Jared and Katie in the morning.
0: I say it so much that I'm just like, Jaren and Katie in the morning.
1: But you also do it right when you're eating and you don't realize it.
0: That's true.
1: Think you don't know that you're making that noise out loud.
4: The eating noise is crazy.
1: It's like this. You'll take getting ready to take a bite of a hot dog and you'll do it. I'm just saying. Per se.
0: Yeah.
1: And you'll eat the hot dog and then you'll go. And you have no clue that you've done it. None.
0: I think Heather, my first wife, pointed that out like 20 years ago. We're like newly married. I'm like, what?
1: And I had no clue that she pointed that out to you.
0: And then I'm like, oh, okay. And then I just never think about it. That's how much I love food. I have like a small O every time I eat.
4: Yeah.
0: I'm like, All right.
4: Damn.
1: All right. Well, that's the kind of day it's going to be, I see.
0: No, Katie.
1: Yeah.
0: You know you're my, one of my best friends on earth.
1: You just wait till later we go over our Chinese zodiac signs and what they mean for us.
0: I know when you come up with topics, it's geared towards us.
1: When it's my week to schedule, I'm like, what can I do to put my point in there?
0: Yeah, you do admit that, right? No, you'll find stories like, this is about Jason. This one's more liked about Jared.
1: Yes.
0: And you do ones about you, of course.
1: We do. But if you don't know, Jared and I take every other week to, like, we're always collaborating. Like,
0: always,
1: it's never, we're always collaborating. But every other week we switch, like, who's writing the schedule. And there are certain topics where I'm like, I'm not telling Jared on his week to schedule because I'm saving this for me. And then I can present it however I want.
0: And the headline or the tease would be like, find out why people that have been divorced twice are insane and sociopaths and losers and no one likes them and how fat they are and bald. I'm like, that seems kind of directed towards one person.
1: Did I say what? It was in the news
0: today.
1: You're
0: like, what? It's like my Meghan Markle stuff. It was in the news.

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9: Mild and muggy to start off Wednesday morning. There will be a mix of sun and clouds throughout the day and hot temperatures, highs in the low 90s. There will be some scattered showers and thunderstorms, mainly after 2 o'clock. A downpour will be possible. And then for this evening, thunderstorm is possible. Lows will be in the mid-70s. That's your forecast. I'm WJCL 22 Storm Tracker meteorologist Jonathan Myers.
10: 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What single people are actually looking for that has changed over the years? That's next with Jared and Katie in the morning.

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1: Singles no longer want to date men in finance.
2: I'm looking for a man in finance. Trust fund. 6'5", blue eyes. Finance.
1: It's over.
2: Trust fund.
1: So who do singles want to date? What are the top professions? Coming in at number three, nurses.
3: What?
0: Wait, yep. Men? Oh, men want to, yeah.
1: Singles. Yeah. Yep, singles. Yeah, singles sure. Want to date
3: men
1: nurses.
3: Men want to date nurses?
1: Mm-hmm.
0: I thought this was women wanted to date.
1: Well, just singles, but it's like.
0: Singles in general.
1: Singles in general. Yeah, but, because you know it's like, obviously based off of a very popular, very catchy song.
0: It is very catchy.
1: But yeah, it's nursing comes in. It ranks as the third most attractive profession at 22%. That is who singles are looking for. Nursing profession.
3: Well, they do look hot if they're hot in scrubs.
0: Yeah.
1: Mm-hmm.
0: Yeah.
3: And they take care of you. That's an attraction.
1: Men in scrubs are hot.
3: Okay.
1: It's true.
3: Solid job.
0: Yeah.
1: Yeah, for sure. You're always needed.
0: Always needed. Mm-hmm.
1: Coming in at number two, education. Anybody working in the education system, that is the hottest profession. Coming in at number two.
0: You're not kidding. Interestingly, interesting that you say this. Mm-hmm. We did have a study recently, and it says the top professions for cheating, medical, and teachers.
1: Really?
0: The top three. Huh.
1: Well.
0: And teachers was surprising. I mean, when you start thinking about it, maybe not as surprising. At first, you're like, Not all teachers, but they're more likely to for whatever reason.
3: The thing about the attraction of teachers to me is so the opposite. Nurses, they have the scrubs. We look at Grey's Anatomy, what goes on behind the scenes. And in teaching, it's all so conservative-ish. It's like, so don't do this. And you got to be so like.
1: That's how you view school or the rules?
3: Goody two-shoes.
1: Oh. Well,
0: you never want to be the naughty schoolboy?
3: The what now?
0: You'd be the naughty schoolboy and she's a teacher that has to discipline you?
3: Or maybe she's the naughty schoolgirl, but I don't.
4: That checks out for your track record.
1: It does.
3: Yeah, it's not an attraction.
1: Well, the reason that it's an attraction is because those who work in education typically demonstrate a nurturing quality.
0: Yeah.
1: And so that's something that people find desirable when they're dating.
0: Mm-hmm. They're good with kids. Mm-hmm. Well,
1: mm-hmm. Or students.
0: Or people.
1: They're good at teaching you. And I think that's a hot thing where you're able to teach. I'm not a teacher. I cannot. I'd rather just show you how I do it as opposed to explaining to you how to do it because I can't.
0: Maybe subconsciously you think they have patience because they have to, no matter what the age is.
1: You would hope so.
0: Yeah.
4: And I think for the most part, teachers are better communicators.
1: Yeah.
4: Because they have to be able to get a message across and have it understood mm-hmm. by more people.
0: Yeah. Says the teacher. Huh. How
1: says
0: self-serving.
1: The teacher.
4: Who teaches communication.
1: That's like, no, I am right. Desirable.
0: You hear that, Hannah?
4: Feast your eyes.
0: Stay on your toes, Hannah. Matt, no, you're right. That's definitely true.
1: Mm-hmm. Yeah. I can see that.
0: Yeah.
1: And then the number one profession that is the hottest, way hotter than men in finance, healthcare professionals. So this is doctors is what they're saying.
3: Mm-hmm.
1: They're doctors is what they're saying.
3: Like doctors are attractive. Mm-hmm. I mean, they come across smart.
1: Very smart.
3: They come across put together usually.
1: Mm-hmm. Great at their craft.
3: Yeah, and they usually have money.
1: Yep. After you're done paying off all your loans, but yes.
0: Yeah,
1: typically.
0: And that's like a profession that, what do you do? Oh, I'm a doctor, or they're a doctor. Mm-hmm. It's automatic prestige.
1: And dedication.
0: And you're like, my gosh. You say a lawyer, some people might be like, you know, some people might scoff at that. I don't, but some people might,
1: Like, do they think that maybe sketchy?
0: Sketchy, maybe.
1: Oh.
3: I don't scoff at that with my attorney, but the other attorney I scoff.
1: Of course you do. Yeah.
0: Well, you know, Jason and I share the same attorney.
1: Do you?
0: Yeah.
3: Yeah, he's good.
1: Is there anything you two don't do together?
0: Nothing.
1: I'm just wondering.
3: What do you mean?
1: I don't know.
3: It's his third attorney. This is just my first. I learned from all of his mistakes.
1: I guess. I didn't know you shared the same one.
3: I've learned from all. After his mistake.
1: Yeah.
3: He got what he has to. You know,
0: he's
3: got
0: my first attorney.
3: Well, I'm not saying
0: 14 years ago was great, but.
3: Yeah. I'm just saying that what you said to me was because it was recommended by somebody here.
1: Okay.
3: I'm like,
0: who used to be, she's ruthless. Retired now, was the best attorney. And she said, I recommend him.
1: I would love.
3: Shout out to Adam.
1: To sit in that office just once.
0: And by the way, we're not getting a discount for mentioning him. He charges us more.
1: He
0: said, you mentioned me, so I'll charge you for the quarter hour.
1: Yep.
3: In fact, the only thing he did call me up one time, he's like, yeah, they heard you mention on your show how happy you are with Carol. I'm like, that was when we were on vacation.
1: Yeah.
3: I just want to make sure.
0: Okay, that was a replay.
3: That was a replay.
1: We were not here. I have documentation.
3: During Christmas time. I don't know what we ran. Yeah. But it was
4: I can show you my vacation report.
1: Don't you think, Matt, that lawyer has learned so many new things in the past couple of years with you two.
4: Absolutely. That lawyer probably knows more about them than we do.
1: That's true.
0: The funny thing is, maybe with Jason, I don't know, maybe not. Katie,
1: but
0: you know more about me and my situation than he does.
1: Really?
0: Yeah, because there's some things that don't matter. Like, he doesn't matter.
3: Yeah, there's some things that don't care.
1: Got it.
0: Now, Matt might not know, but unfortunately, Katie.
1: No, I definitely do.
0: Yeah, you definitely do.
1: Oh, well, maybe that lawyer and I could have a talk.
0: Can he tell you this? Well, you're going to be subpoenaed later. Don't worry.
1: Good thing I have a cue in my diary.
0: It could happen.
1: Oh, man.
3: Are you serious?
0: It'll be in August, so just go ahead and
3: Are you serious?
1: Seriously?
4: Is that date open?
0: It's possible. I'm not saying for sure.
3: I'm going to get a subpoena from you.
0: Yeah.
3: And then you can get a subpoena from me.
1: Yeah. This is not what we signed up for.
3: Oh, if you really
0: want to
3: know.
0: team building.
4: Team building.
0: And it's during work hours. Even better.
1: Okay, but you have to buy me lunch after
0: sure,
1: at least.
0: Yes. I mean, not for you to say anything.
1: No,
0: in my thing, but like.
1: The craziest
3: part of this entire thing is I looked into subpoenas and the possibility of who could be subpoenaed out of this office from years and years ago, I was like, oh my gosh. I'm like, well, they might just not decide to come. I'm like, no, they have to. I'm like, what? They have to come. So you can subpoena if you have good enough reason and probable
0: cause. You have to have a good reason, yeah.
3: Yeah, you can make them come. Yep. They have to come.
0: It's illegal to if you are subpoenaed, you are legally required to go to court.
1: Why? So you are looking back at, you had to mention all the people in your past? Just like in your past? They could, anybody? Wow, like, that's interesting.
0: Yeah.
1: Yep. Hmm.
3: Years and years ago. I haven't seen people in 13, 14 years. And you could, for a good reason, and I don't know if you have to pay for their travel expenses if they don't, I think we might.
1: Oh.
0: No, I don't have anything like that.
3: Oh, I do.
1: I won't charge you gas money.
0: Yeah, the courthouse is right here. I'm being considered, okay?
1: That's nice.
3: You might, if they're out of town and you subpoena somebody for whatever the reason they want, you would have to, I think, pay for their hotel.
1: Well, that kind of makes sense.
0: Yeah, because
1: not like on the top 10 things they want to be doing that day.
0: Yeah, like you have a friend in California from years ago, and they're like, hey, you're subpoenaed as a character witness for me. You're like, what?
1: Yeah, great.
0: Like, I can't afford to fly out there and stay. Mm-hmm. Yeah, you better be paying
1: you
0: for
1: should
0: it.
1: Be. I guess I'm going to have to start planning my outfit now just in case.
0: I'll give you the dates. It's in August, unless we have a settlement.
1: What happens if you're on vacation then?
0: Who, me? That's the way they ask.
1: No, me.
3: I think it's time down.
1: Like that's
3: what takes so long with the court days. It all has to be orchestrated.
1: Got
3: it's
1: it.
3: Like a pain.
1: Yeah, has to be what?
3: Orchestrated.
0: I wouldn't take the stand in your trial.
3: What now?
0: I said I wouldn't take the stand in your trial.
4: I gave you crap earlier for child's. I'm not going to do it on orchestrated.
1: Trying to say orchestrated.
3: No, orchestrated.
4: Orchestrated.
0: The judge is like, sir, in this court, we speak English. If you can't do that, we can provide you with a bilingual attorney.
4: Did you marry him so he could get his green card? This is clearly his second language.
3: That is a Rhode Island way of saying it.
1: The hell it is.
4: You still wouldn't say orchestrated.
3: I've already proven this multiple times.
1: That's like pig Latin. I guess
4: you're not in a Broadway show.
3: That's what it is.
0: Orchestrated.
4: You got to get the whole orchestra together.
3: It's my northern way, guys.
1: Orchestrated. Sounds like the name of a flower.
0: Yeah, or like a way you eat oysters or something. Yeah.
3: That's what it is. Rhode you can Island. Look it up. You can
4: get
3: ask them.
4: Steam fried to orchestra.
3: Yep. Remember when I said karaoke wasn't a word?
1: Yeah.
0: Well, okay, you're right about that. But I want you to be right about this because then when I go to Rhode Island, I know I can just make up crap.
4: Yeah.
3: No, that's just the way they say it. It's karaoke, not karaoke.
0: I know. Yeah. It's crazy.
1: They do not say what you just said.
0: Lesson or whatever.
3: Bubbler.
0: Bubbler. Yeah. Yeah. But I'll testify on your behalf, Jason.
3: Yeah.
0: Okay. Just let me know. Give me a heads up.
3: Matt's laughing. He can't spell worth a crap either.
4: I can't spell, but I know when I hear a word if it's not one.
0: Just like we know when something's spelled wrong. We're like, that ain't
3: You're
0: right.
3: You're a professor who can't spell. Or right. A radio DJ.
1: Don't deflect.
4: I'm not a teaching teacher or a spelling teacher.
1: A spelling teacher.
4: I'm not a teaching teacher either.
1: I knew that you didn't know what you were saying when you got kind of quiet when you said it.
3: I do know. I doubled down on that's a Rhode Island way of saying it.
0: If they had the archives of all the times, like, we'll tease something over a song, there's sometimes when I'm in the middle of the tease and it doesn't come out the way, I do that. I do, like, the audible fade. I'm like, all right, come up next. Find out why Katie went to the
1: president.
0: That's next. You just fade off because your brain is like, just stop.
4: Yeah.
3: It's orchestrated.
0: Double down. I'm going to order that for lunch.
1: I bet it's expensive.
0: It does sound expensive. Mm-hmm. Oh, man.
5: Get up. Bring out the fabulous. Jared and Katie in the morning.

0: Streaming on the free Hot 98.3 app. It's Jared and Katie in the morning.
1: So, Matt, you're asked to do something outrageous at a hotel when trying to do something for somebody else?
2: I've never in my life been held to a certain protocol that was more wasteful and useless in my life.
0: At a hotel?
2: At a hotel. So, I've been working with our sister station, reserving some hotel rooms recently for some comedians.
0: Yeah.
2: And their show coming up this weekend, it's super close to the station, and most of the hotels so far that I've been working with have needed a credit card authorization form so that when the comedians get there, they don't have to pay for it. We're paying for it. And then, but they've also needed my ID. So I've had to like scan them a copy of my ID. I'm like, the hotel, I can see the hotel from out front of the station. Yes. Uh-huh. I'm just going to drive over there and give them the credit card and the ID just to keep this from having to get scanned and sent through and everything. So I go into the hotel. There's one person working. I walk up. I'm like, hey, I have these reservations for these comedians coming up next weekend. And I just wanted to go ahead and bring everything in that you needed. I got a voicemail saying you need it. They're like, okay. Do you have the names on the reservation? She's pulling up the reservation. Everything's super helpful so far. And she goes, yep, looks like we just need the scanned in copy of your front and back of your ID and the credit card. I was like, great. And I pulled it out my wallet, put them on the desk. I said, here they are. She goes, I can't take those.
0: What?
3: I was like, you can't take those.
2: I said, you just said you needed a copy of my ID and the credit card. Yeah, you have to email them to us.
1: Oh, my gosh.
2: I said, I have to email these to you, but I'm right here. She goes, yeah. And she there was like a little like placard on the desk with an email address. That was a Gmail address, by the way.
0: Okay.
4: That's a little sketch.
2: Yeah.
4: That doesn't make me feel comfortable.
3: Yeah. Your ID information?
4: Yeah. And at a Gmail?
0: And credit card.
3: Yeah.
2: Yeah. I was like, okay. She goes, so here's the address it has to go to. So you can just send it there. And I said, so what do you do once? What do you do once the email is sent?
0: What do you do all day?
2: No. I'm like, does it go through like some kind of verification process? Is it a third party, like at corporate, that's just making sure everything? She goes, no, once it comes in, I access it and then I just print it out. I said, so you have to print it. I can't just give it to you for you to
0: scan whatever
2: and then print. Has to go through the email. I said, okay. She said, so if you want to take a picture of the email address and send it, you can. And I was like, sure, hold on. And I took a picture of my card and my ID right in front of her. And I emailed it to her from my phone.
1: I watched her print it out
2: and she said, yep, you're good to go.
3: Matt, let me ask you a question. What happens if, like, you walk up to the hotel, just a normal person, and you want to have a stay at the hotel? You walk into the lobby for the hotel and say, I would like to book a room.
2: My assumption for that is it's fine because you're doing it for yourself. I wonder if this was separate because I was doing it for someone else, because I didn't want, because we had an issue with this. With the very first show we had, they didn't have the right authorization form or whatever. And so I was like, I don't want to deal with that. I just want to make sure we're good. So I'm going to go and deal with it in person.
0: Right.
2: And I was floored that I couldn't do it.
0: I wonder if it's got it. Like, maybe it's different hotel chains that have that protocol. Because not long ago, as we were driving, I think we were on a road trip and I was driving back, making a hotel reservation for Josie and Jason and somebody from our promo team for Breaking and Entering Christmas in a different location. They didn't care.
2: No.
0: They were just sure.
3: Yeah, do you remember when we sent a winner to L.A. to see Jennifer Lopez?
4: Yeah. I remember that.
3: And there was
4: big
3: a
4: fiasco.
3: Major problem because even though they put it, the record label put it on their card, she didn't have that card. Right. So it wasn't paid for. But the label pay for it.
0: Yeah.
3: They had to send in some authorization form with a copy of the credit card and an ID, just like Matt's saying.
4: And they show up at like 2 a.m. or something because it was travel.
3: It was somebody else. And even though the card was on file, they gave him permission to pay for it. They had to do all that. What a pain.
4: Matt's standing in front of him with the things that they need in his hands. They're like, you need to email that.
2: Yeah. I have to email it and then they're going to print it out. And I'm watching her with the printer that clearly also has a scanner. Like I'm looking at the printer.
4: Yeah. She said, we need to scan it. Fine.
3: Was this the new one down there?
2: Yeah. Right next to the venue.
3: You know, from what I understand, somebody owns that. Their son goes to Northwest.
0: Okay, well, let's take it up with them. Because that is extremely...
1: Do you have that person's phone number?
3: That's what I'm thinking. If we actually, you know who does? We could ask them the question.
1: Yeah, do you have their phone number?
3: I know somebody that might have it.
1: Okay.
3: Fester.
0: I hope we don't get any employees in trouble.
1: So they own the local... Because isn't it a chain?
3: It's franchise.
0: Yeah.
1: Franchise. Who owns the franchise?
0: Because this is a case of not knowing how to work the equipment. Could it be that you have a scanner in front of you and you don't know how to do it? So you're like, well, got to create the email chain.
2: I was told it has to be emailed. I cannot just make a copy.
1: You said they had
2: to
1: sign up with their Gmail?
2: And it had the sign there. I'm 90% sure. I'll go back and look. But I remember like reading through the email and I was like, that looks like an email I would make if I were pretending to be the hotel.
1: Yeah, you're like, this hotel, you've been scammed at gmail.com.
2: But it reminded me, going through that reminded me of one of my favorite movies, 40-Year-Old Virgin. Yeah. There's a clip in that movie. It reminded me of that.
5: Can I help you?
6: Yeah, these are wonderful. I'll take these.
5: Thanks. They're great.
1: Buying shoes, right?
2: Mm-hmm.
1: Okay.
5: Goldfish crack me up.
6: Funny.
5: Yeah, they are. Yeah.
6: They're cute.
5: I don't actually sell anything here. I just sell them on eBay.
6: Oh, I don't get it.
5: I know.
6: Okay. So I guess I'll just give you some money and you can give me these shoes and...
5: You know, I know it seems so strange.
6: Yeah, so I'd just rather buy them from you straight up.
5: Yeah, I know. I wish it could be that easy, but...
6: I wish too, but you're making it extremely difficult for me. I'm just trying to get these shoes back to my house so I can wear them. Mm-hmm.
1: But it's an eBay store, right. So she's like, you can't have them.
2: Right. Yeah, the store is called I Sell Your Stuff on eBay.
0: Yes.
2: So she keeps everything in the storefront, but you can't buy it there. You have to go to eBay to buy it. That is exactly... I looked around at one point. For the hidden camera show.
1: Yeah, right, yeah. Am I being pranked?
2: I'm like, what impractical joker is going to jump out and tell me that this is a joke?
1: Right.
0: I would think it, too. It's ridiculous.
2: I was blown away.
0: Mm-hmm.
1: Yeah. Well, we'll try to get in touch with the person, or if you're working in a hotel and you can explain this situation, let us know at 800-682-1075, because it is bizarre.
0: I mean, I understand the idea of, you know, like, yeah, scan it in, send it to a place, because it creates the quote-unquote paper trail, but he's standing there where you can make an actual paper trail.
1: Right.
0: Where you just scan it and then print it.
1: And then she can upload it later if she needs to.
2: And the email is going directly to her. Mm-hmm. It's not going to somebody in the back that's going through like identity verification. Like she said, what is your email address? And I told her and she said, yep, there it is. I'll print it.
0: Sounds to me
1: and
0: like...
1: I don't like the Gmail thing. I'm not saying Gmail's not secure, but I don't like... If you're at a corporation, even as a franchise, I don't want to be sending... I'm at Nike and some guy's like, yeah, send it to nike@gmail.com. I'm like, I'm not doing that.
0: Yeah.
3: Yeah, especially an ID and a credit card.
1: No thanks.
2: Yeah.
3: Or, in today's world, too, where it's like identity theft is so popular.
0: Mm-hmm. And also, I've had to do something recently where you're scanning or sending over through email a insurance card and stuff, and you're just like, where is it going?
1: Right.
0: You know? Especially when everything is in the app, all the things are, you know, you have it all accessible. It just feels weird to then send it to somebody's private account. Like, we'll handle it from
3: like
0: here.
3: Like a doctor's office insurance?
0: Yeah, but it was, like, we need a copy of your, it was a long thing.
3: They do
0: but
3: that
0: it
3: a lot, too.
0: Feels weird.
3: You know, with the new technology now, I walked right into the CVS, and they're like, I'm like, do they need my insurance card? And like, oh, we already got it. I'm like, how? They have some kind of system where now that's all tied together, they already know your insurance card.
0: Oh, I mean, I figured it was on file. If it doesn't change, it's always on there. But yeah, new.
1: It's like anytime I go to the doctor, if it's the beginning of the year, they're like, if it's changed, then you have to show it to them.
3: Yeah. Right.
1: And it has to be like, can we not get the wallet tap thing on your phone where you go boop? You know what I'm saying?
0: Mm. That I have.
1: You can do
0: but
1: that
0: that's
1: with
0: why
1: your,
0: it felt
1: you
0: weird.
1: Can do that with your card?
0: Yeah, because it was like in, and I could save it to my wallet as well, and it was in my in
1: so
0: the
1: you go
0: app.
1: To doctors and you can just, they scan it on your phone?
0: Well, yes, which is weird
1: not
0: that I had to have the email copy.
3: CVS. I didn't even have to do anything.
1: No, CVS went recently. They didn't ask. They just had. I'm talking about at my general practitioner, and they were like, "We need the actual card." I'm like, "What?" And
0: they're gonna get you for that copay too. I'm like, "Just bill me."
1: Yeah, I'll just pay it now.
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98.3. I'm Josie, and I hope you're having a great Wednesday so far. You know, Spider-Man Brand New Day, we found out yesterday with the numbers all in. It actually broke a bunch of records that Avengers Endgame held at the box office. Hearing now, Spider-Man Brand New Day has already crossed $1 billion globally in just 6 days.

The Social Security Administration has revealed some of the most unusual baby names given in the last year. And these are ridiculous. Tsunami, Eureka, Portland, Canary, Matrix, Howdy,

sugar. The Social Security Administration releasing some of the craziest names people have given their children in the last year, including Maybelline, Tsunami, Linen, Starlight, Howdy, Papa, Chaos, Demon? Why? 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
10: Weather. For the afternoon, hot and humid, highs in the low 90s. There is a chance for some showers and thunderstorms. A downpour will be possible. This evening could see a shower or thunderstorm, otherwise muggy, lows in the mid 70s. And we'll continue seeing that chance for scattered showers and thunderstorms on Thursday with highs near 90. That's your forecast on WJCL 22 Storm Tracker, meteorologist Jonathan Myers.

If you saw it last night, it was so disturbing. Celebrity blogger Perez Hilton, live streaming himself, cutting himself, saying he wanted to die. He was taken to a hospital. The video's been removed, but it's disturbing. Poor guy. Hot 98.3.

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I'm Josie, and if you enjoy eating your steak in the nude, I have great news. 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
1: 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She says she's working on something she's really excited about. 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
15: For the afternoon, hot and humid, highs in the low 90s. There is a chance for some showers and thunderstorms. A downpour will be possible. This evening could see a shower or thunderstorm, otherwise muggy, lows in the mid 70s. And we'll continue seeing that chance for scattered showers and thunderstorms on Thursday with highs near 90. That's your forecast on WJCL 22 Storm Tracker, meteorologist Jonathan Myers.

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I don't think we need this. Maybe we do. It's kind of like The Masked Singer already. We are getting a new season of The Voice, but it'll be all celebrities competing. It's all happening next year. 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
0: Less bars, less clubs, less this. 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
1: 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Mm-mm.
2: We never had babysitters. Like once in a blue moon, we had a babysitter.
1: Rare.
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favorites, actress Christina Applegate. You know, she has been very public about her battle with MS and her struggles with it. 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It's been 4 months. She says she's just been released. 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
7: For the afternoon, hot and humid, highs in the low 90s. There is a chance for some showers and thunderstorms. A downpour will be possible. This evening could see a shower or thunderstorm, otherwise muggy, lows in the mid-70s. And we'll continue seeing that chance for scattered showers and thunderstorms on Thursday with highs near 90. That's your forecast on WJCL 22 Storm Tracker. Meteorologist Jonathan Myers.

Thanks, Jared, from Jared and Katie in the Morning. Join us tomorrow morning around 6 a.m. for a brand new Jared and Katie in the Morning on Savannah's Hot 98.3. I like

Another day, another story about how food is trying to kill us this time. It comes to us from Chipotle, removing jalapenos from their menu in certain locations after their jalapenos have been tied to salmonella outbreak. Just keeps happening. 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

a bunch of people were at the movies to see the new Spider-Man film. We were sitting in the theater when mid-screening, the theater was evacuated due to

0: went to a hypnotist, and he said, I was so skeptical. The way he described it, it felt like you're almost kind of on a drug
1: okay.
0: a little bit.
1: Like,
0: out of your mind.
1: I like
0: it. Deep relaxed.
1: Yes.
0: Super relaxed.
1: Okay.
0: Super relaxed. It feels like you access, they help you, they guide you to access a different part of your brain.
1: That is yes. exactly how I feel when I smoke pot.
0: That's why we do drugs.
1: Hello. My brain, yeah. And I am on board.
0: Well, you've been hypnotized many times.
1: See?
2: Yeah.
1: See?
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She was asked, why are you still doing The View? 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
6: For the afternoon, hot and humid, highs in the low 90s. There is a chance for some showers and thunderstorms. A downpour will be possible. This evening could see a shower or thunderstorm, otherwise muggy, lows in the mid 70s. And we'll continue seeing that chance for scattered showers and thunderstorms on Thursday with highs near 90. That's your forecast on WJCL 22 Storm Tracker. Meteorologist Jonathan Myers.
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just been announced. Keke Palmer going to be hosting that celebrity edition of The Voice, that spinoff. Joe Jonas, Queen Latifah, and Riley Green going to be the coaches. 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
4: For the afternoon, hot and humid, highs in the low 90s. There is a chance for some showers and thunderstorms. A downpour will be possible. This evening could see a shower or thunderstorm, otherwise muggy, lows in the mid-70s. And we'll continue seeing that chance for scattered showers and thunderstorms on Thursday with highs near 90. That's your forecast on WJCL 22 Storm Tracker. Meteorologist Jonathan Myers.
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Jelly Roll has announced he's going to step away from the spotlight, from recording, from touring for about a year or two. He says he needs to heal after his divorce to Bunny XO. 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
12: Last year, I had back pain radiating down my right leg. 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

the first day back to school in Jasper County, South Carolina, as well as in Bryan County, Georgia. Yeah, schools continue to go back every single day this week. Everyone should be back in by Friday. I can't believe summer is over, at least for the kiddos anyway. I'm Nathan James. Thanks for hanging out with me on Hot 98.3. We are Savannah's Hottest Hits with Bruno Mars and Risk It All.

do. In less than 6 minutes, I've got trending new music from Stella Lefty on the way for you. Alex Warren for you, too. Anything you want to hear for your Wednesday workday, 866-465-0993. I'm Nathan James with Olivia Rodrigo on Hot 98.3.

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17: For the afternoon, hot and humid, highs in the low 90s. There is a chance for some showers and thunderstorms. A downpour will be possible. This evening could see a shower or thunderstorm, otherwise muggy, lows in the mid-70s. And we'll continue seeing that chance for scattered showers and thunderstorms on Thursday with highs near 90. That's your forecast on WJCL 22 Storm Tracker. Meteorologist Jonathan Myers.
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Hot 98.3, Savannah's Hottest Hits. I'm Nathan James. Man, Ella Langley really getting into the drink game these days. She does have a honey and lavender energy drink coming out sometime in the near future, but has been confirmed that next Friday she'll be releasing a brand new beer, which again has dandelion honey in it. Ella Langley.

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1: We're trying to figure out dinner this week. We're going to try someplace new on Tybee Island because it is restaurant week. Hot 98.3. I'm Nathan James. You can try some special menus and great deals at restaurants, bars, coffee shops, and more. 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Yeah, Tybee Restaurant Week is now running all the way through August 17th. So technically, that's 2 weeks, right? I can't count.

0: Highway 80 westbound. That's Louisville Road. Tap on the brakes there, getting past Dean's Forest Road over towards I-95. Picking up speed, though, getting past the interstate, moving westbound through Pooler. Another traffic update in minutes. I'm Zach Grizzle.
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for the afternoon, hot and humid, highs in the low 90s. There is a chance for some showers and thunderstorms. A downpour will be possible. This evening could see a shower or thunderstorm, otherwise muggy, lows in the mid 70s. And we'll continue seeing that chance for scattered showers and thunderstorms on Thursday with highs near 90. That's your forecast on WJCL 22 Storm Tracker. Meteorologist Jonathan Myers.

Pumpkin spice latte is going to be back before the end of summer. Hot 98.3, Savannah Sadasits has been confirmed. This is from Emma Hamilton at WJCL 22. August 25th, PSL back at Starbucks. I'm so ready. Although I feel like it's going to be rushing fall a little too soon. I know.

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1: A little bit of congestion as you're making your way northbound through Port Wentworth on Augusta Road. You're slowing down there a little bit before I-95, and then those delays lingering on as you move past the interstate up towards Market Boulevard. Also keeping an eye on congestion over on I-16 westbound. Slowing down a tad bit, getting over towards Dean Forest Road. That's off of exit 160. Picking up speed, though, as you're making your way past I-95 at exit 157 through Pooler. Another traffic update in minutes. I'm Zach Grizzle.
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inflating your dates. Hot 98.3, I'm Nathan James. Comes from a mix of inflation as a financial term and dating. So it's basically going out on a modern budget-friendly date, which I could be all about. Like the dollar menu items at McDonald's or the Wendy's drive thru, then having a date day in the car, going to the Highway 21 drive-in in Beaufort. I don't know. Just thinking a bit budget-friendly things.

take sunflower and turn it into a dandelion, and Ella will use it for something. Hot 98.3, Savannah's Hottest Hits. Ella Langley's launching her own beer inspired by her dandelion album, the Dandelion Honey Kolsch, brewed with a dandelion honey and floral notes from the Shiner Brewery. The teaser collab on Instagram. The beer will be officially for sale on the 13th.

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2: Keeping eyes now on congestion as you're making your way north on Augusta Road, leaving Fort Wentworth. You're slowing down there, getting past Jimmy DeLoach Parkway up towards I-95. Those delays lingering on up towards Market Boulevard. Also keeping an eye now on heavy delays over on Abercorn Street westbound. Slowing down there, getting past the Little Ogeechee River, passing Veterans Parkway, picking up a little bit of speed through Georgetown over towards King George Boulevard. Another traffic update in minutes. I'm Zach Grizzle.
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10: Weather. For the afternoon, hot and humid, highs in the low 90s. There is a chance for some showers and thunderstorms. A downpour will be possible. This evening could see a shower or thunderstorm, otherwise muggy, lows in the mid-70s. And we'll continue seeing that chance for scattered showers and thunderstorms on Thursday with highs near 90. That's your forecast. I'm WJCL 22 Storm Tracker meteorologist Jonathan Myers.
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We are welcoming home all the servicemen and women that were deployed over in Europe with the Heroes Homecoming Celebration this Friday afternoon. I'm Nathan James in Hot 98.3, Savannah's Hottest Hits. 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
6: Keeping an eye on delays as you're leaving town up through Port Wentworth on Augusta Road northbound. Slowing down there a tad bit, getting past Jimmy DeLoach Parkway up towards I-95. Those delays lingering on up towards Market Boulevard. Also keeping an eye over on I-16 westbound. Slowing down there a tad bit, passing Chatham Parkway at exit 162 over towards I-95, exit 157. Starting to pick up moving west from there. Another traffic update in minutes. I'm Zach Grizzle.
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Savannah's How to Sips. I'm Nathan James Duncan is bringing back its iced beverage buckets to participating locations this coming Friday for a limited time. It's that big 4 to 8 ounce bucket. It's going to be less than $13, including beverage this time. Oh, yeah. And they also have a car cup holder that fits the bucket, too. I'm intrigued to get it. I'm going to go hit that brand new Dunkin' Dippin' on Mall Boulevard just a couple of weeks ago.

0: and I'm living, so we turn it up. 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
1: All right, so we know a lot of famous people was at Taylor and Travis's wedding, but Tom Hanks was there. He allegedly nodded off during their vows. Sat in the very front row with his wife, actress Rita Wilson. He was out for a good solid 5 minutes, and people did notice. Taylor's latest, I Knew It, I Knew You, is on Savannah's Hot 98.3.

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6: For the afternoon, hot and humid, highs in the low 90s. There is a chance for some showers and thunderstorms. A downpour will be possible. This evening could see a shower or thunderstorm, otherwise muggy, lows in the mid-70s. And we'll continue seeing that chance for scattered showers and thunderstorms on Thursday with highs near 90. That's your forecast on WJCL 22 Storm Tracker, meteorologist Jonathan Myers.
7: The only thing hotter than summer in the low

on in Chatham County. They are issuing warnings this week and next, but they'll start issuing actual tickets starting on Monday the 17th. So just a heads up, y'all. Slow down in school zones. 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
1: You know, it's that time of the year we saw, like, pumpkin spice, like, trash bags and stuff on social media, like, fake news stuff. Well, this is real news. Purple Oreo is coming to store shelves, filled with pancake cream in it. Y'all, I love some Oreos. I want to try it. I'm not going to lie.

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5: Heads up now towards Windward. Currently keeping an eye on a crash over on Abercorn Street northbound, getting past Heroes Way. Also keeping an eye on some delays on I-16 westbound. You're tapping the brakes there a little bit past Dean Forest Road over towards I-95, exit 157. Picking up speed as they continue westbound through Pooler. And then delays on Augusta Road northbound, slowing down a tad bit, getting past Jimmy DeLoach Parkway up towards I-95. That's a look at traffic. I'm Zach Rizzle.
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0: Hey, y'all, get ready for the hottest spot in Savannah. 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
12: I'm Dan Morgan of Morgan & Morgan. Last year, millions of people called us for representation. Why? Because trust grows when you win, and we've won a lot. Over $30 billion and counting. 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You're calling an army, our army. 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

Morgan Wallen back to number one on the album chart. Here's Dominic Fike. He's going to be on tour soon with Tame Impala. Baby Doll, Hot 98.3.

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